0: 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So it's that time of year. 97 Rock Happy Hour is back, and you can join Megan Carter and 97 Rock this Wednesday, June 24th, for the kickoff of Wednesday Night Happy Hours at Cabana Sam's in beautiful Sunset Bay. 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And Megan Carter, she's a lot of fun to have drinks with.
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2: 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I was in ninth grade. And we're like, we're too cool to go to the school dance. So instead, we had moonshine. 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We're like, we're going to get drunk and cause mayhem. And so we did. I came home. My mother cracked me in the face. And she proceeded to ground me for life. She's never lifted the grounding, so...
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Jim. 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

Brian Johnson and AC/DC recorded this song and put it on the Back in Black album. Were they singing it to Bon Scott? Was this a tribute to Have a Drink on Me? I think so. 97 Rock.

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0: That song is so undeniably great. Hey Jude, happy birthday, Paul McCartney. Paul McCartney wrote it. It was credited to Lennon and McCartney partnership, songwriting partnership. And that was the first single released on the Beatles' Apple record label. And what a song it was and is as we remember the Beatles and wish Paul McCartney a very special happy birthday. Led Zeppelin, next.
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All right, so this song came out in 1994, Tom Petty's Wildflowers album, and MTV and VH1 and several radio stations had to edit one word out. I believe it was joint. And it won the best MTV Music Video Award in 1995 and 38th Annual Grammy Awards in 1996. The song won the award for Best Male Rock Vocal Performance. Undeniably great song, Tom Petty. You Don't Know How It Feels, 97 Rock.

0: 97 Rock. Windy day today, earlier especially, but tomorrow it's going to be decent. It's going to be partly sunny, high 71, could be a stray shower here and there, but nothing crazy. Saturday, mostly sunny, high of just 70, but we'll take it. And Sunday, mostly sunny, and the high is 75. Can't wait.
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4: Gold is nearly $5,000 an ounce, the highest levels we've ever seen, and that means your old jewelry could be worth serious cash right now. Hi, I'm Andy Moquin, owner of Andrews Jewelers.

Quiet Riot. They will be rocking this summer at the Batavia Downs Friday Night Concert Series. Can't wait for that one either. Here's the Cars and Just What I Needed, 97 Rock.

0: 97 Rock and 96.9 with Metallica. Speaking of Metallica, the Metal Zone will be coming up at 11 o'clock tonight. Also, Sir Paul McCartney celebrating a birthday today, so we'll get to some Beatles before the Metal Zone. We'll be right back.
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0: 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Alessia will get you through the third shift to Classic Rock. 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

0: Van Halen on 97 Rock and 96.9 local radio made in Buffalo, and happy Friday. I love that we get to start the weekend together here on 97 Rock with some Van Halen in the overnight. I'm Alessia, but the weekend, I feel like, doesn't really start until the end of the workday. Let's say that. It's the weekend for me, though, because work is fun here. And if you want to have a fun job like I do, go to 97rock.com and sign up to be the 97 Rock Workforce Employee of the Day.
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2: Brandon Bean, General Manager of the Buffalo Bills. Brandon, good morning. How are you?
3: Good morning. How you guys doing?
2: Patrick Mahomes restructures a deal, and it's a $500 million contract. Does a general manager wake up going, oh, thanks, Kansas City. Thanks a lot.
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2: Right. 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
3: Yeah, he's actually already been in my office this morning, but not about that. We were talking about something else. And when we did the deal last year, he knew it was one of those things. We need to leave it for a while, and I haven't seen the actual deal itself. It's always interesting to see how the deal is broken down and things like that. So we'll take a look at it.
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0: Hopefully by now the pressure of the week is a little bit off your shoulders and you can just enjoy having some fun here on 97 Rock in the overnight. If you're working in the overnight, let me know where. 716-210-9797. Now, we celebrated Paul McCartney's birthday yesterday. Today is Ann Wilson's of Heart. So, we'll have some Heart coming up, of course, in the overnight.

0: Top on 97 Rock, always a soundtrack to summer. I love listening to ZZ Top all year round, but in the summertime, I don't know, it just hits different with the windows down. And we are also going to hear another summer anthem. I think it's considered a summer anthem, but it could also be another anthem just all year round. That is one of the greatest classic rock songs and bands, in my opinion, of all time. If you want to know what it is, well, stick around. That's next.
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0: I go through these little phases where I'll become obsessed with an artist or a band, and that's all I'll listen to for like a good month straight. And it's not just listening to the music, I'm watching the interviews, I'm dissecting every little thing that I can find, and watching, of course, one of the greatest guitarists of all time, Mark Knopfler, do his thing, like he is right here, Sultans of Swing on 97 Rock. Right now, the song in rotation for me on repeat is Lady Writer.

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0: Cheap Trick on 97 Rock and 96.9 local radio made in Buffalo. And they were here not too long ago. They're on tour. And it's just amazing to me how many classic rock artists are on tour this year that we also still haven't seen yet. I know we crossed Journey off the list, but soon enough, we're going to have Bryan Adams with Pat Benatar together at KeyBank. Same day as Billy Idol, okay, and Motley Crue at Darien Lake as well. We've got a long list to go, and I definitely plan on seeing you there at all of them on 97 Rock.
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0: It's Friday, so I think this is a perfect summer anthem here on 97 Rock. Poison, nothing but a good time. But after this, some Stones, which if you've been following along with their new album, Foreign Tongues, coming out July 10th, you would have maybe also seen they've got a new single off of that album coming out June 26th. And I'm looking forward to it. So in the meantime, we'll wait and we'll have a good time at 97 Rock.

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0: 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I still can't answer that for you, but I'm Alessia. That's all I know for now. I'm 97 Rock in the overnight. Who are you? I want to know. That's what you can share with me. 716-210-9797. Who's up right now? Who's working? 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

0: Pink Floyd on 97 Rock and 96.9 local radio made in Buffalo. I'm Alessia. In the overnight, there's one for you if you've been missing someone, wishing they were here with you, however it may be. Now, I'm nostalgic like every single day of my life. I either miss something or someone, and it gets the best of us sometimes, but there is one thing that always stays, one thing, and it's the music. 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
2: 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Brandon, good morning. 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
0: 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Will it ever end? I hope not, because I have yet to go see it. They are back in black, and they are rocking out. If you haven't seen any clips of them on stage, I'm feeling the FOMO, full force. I'm Alessia, 97 Rock. And if you want to go see AC/DC with me on a little road trip, just say it. I'm there.

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0: 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Well, we might not know each other, so that seems a bit forward. I'll just start off with hello, how are you? By the way, I love you. So if you are just tuning in here for the first time, I know a lot of people listen late at night. If they are just getting out of work, but maybe you're starting work, that's cool too. I know there are some bartenders around town that are getting out of their shift and probably hear people at the bar and just observe. You know, you don't insert yourself until you really have to save somebody from a conversation it seems like they don't want to be in. But how many times have you been sitting at a bar and you see some awkward conversation? Maybe it's an awkward first date meetup. Maybe it's some guy trying to take some girl home who's just not feeling it. There are so many things you observe as a bartender. I give you all the credit and I salute you here on 97 Rock.
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0: I recently watched an interview with Geezer Butler talking a little bit about his inspiration for guitar and the Police, being one of his favorites. Well, so are they for me. I love the Police. So there's something I have in common with someone real cool, Geezer Butler, of all the people, right here on 97 Rock. It's the Police. And what's her name again?

A new season. And now, a new home. 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

0: Ozzy, we miss you so, so much here on 97 Rock and 96.9 local radio made in Buffalo. I'm Alessia, and I don't think anyone could miss him as much or the way that Sharon does, because she's keeping his memory alive better than anyone else can, I think. And she just posted a video on her Instagram page of a new Ozzy statue at Hellfest. Okay, I didn't know about Hellfest. I didn't know what this was. This looked super cool, and the statue is insane. So you got to check it out on her page and see what it looks like. I think we need to make one here in Buffalo.
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0: 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But Jungle Love. I'm Alessia. Thanks for listening. I have a great list of songs on the way next and some heart for Ann Wilson's birthday.

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1: 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Yesterday was some crazy, crazy rain. And if you have an older house that has a problem with leaks and things like that, yeah, so do I. I definitely just need a whole new roof. It's crazy how this rain affected us. It was like a Sharknado, which made me really want to watch Sharknado again. But our forecast for today, just a little bit of rain in the forecast in some areas. Let's hope it passes us. Tomorrow, beautiful sunshine, perfect temperature, perfect for Shred's Rib Throwdown.
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1: It really felt like a hurricane of some sort, maybe a Sharknado with the rain yesterday, but perfect forecast for our Saturday tomorrow at TSG Barbecue. 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

on 97 Rock and 96.9 local radio made in Buffalo and the voice of the Buffalo Bills. I'm Alessia. Love the Stones so much. So I have, of course, been closely following along with this Foreign Tongues album that comes out July 10th. And they just posted a new song will be released from that album as a single on June 26th. So if you're a fan of the Rolling Stones at all, we're getting a lot from them. I feel like they just will never stop, thankfully. The only thing is they've stopped touring for now. I think they could make a comeback. They're talking about it. They're teasing it, at least, and being open and honest with us. So this new song, Jealous Lover, comes out. I love it already, and this is all I have heard of it.

0: Stone's new song, Jealous Lover, out June 26th. 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
0: All right, happy Friday. You made it. If you felt like you weren't going to make it, well, here we are on 97 Rock, and Aerosmith is here to prove it to us.
8: Second floor, hardware, children's wear, ladies' lingerie. Oh, good morning, Mr. Tyler. Going down.

0: for coming out to 97 Rocks Cruise Night at Transit Lanes and Kegler's. Shred had sent me a picture of the DeLorean that was there. I was so jealous because if you know me at all, you know that Back to the Future is my favorite movie. So I really felt like I missed out. I had that FOMO, and I'm just going to have to hope that they show up again for the next one, which we will definitely have updated on our website, and hope to see you there as well. You can check out the pictures of the really cool cars besides the DeLorean that were there, and we will see you this weekend as well. 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
0: If you got a whole lot of love for Led Zeppelin, make sure you listen to Get the Led Out this Sunday night if you want to win tickets to see Jason Bonham at our park this September. I'm 97 Rock. We've got those tickets for you. That's a show I definitely would not want to miss. I'll catch you again here Sunday night, and Anita West during Get the Let Out will have those tickets for you. You need

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0: every time I hear this song, I always think back to that very last home game at Highmark Stadium when this song was playing, and we were all there feeling the feelings, and all the feelings, I should say. We were happy, we were sad, and overwhelmed, and now we're bringing that all into this new stadium. So if you haven't seen that video online of the one last standing chair at Highmark Stadium, I wonder if it's still up. If they're leaving it, if somebody took it home, that's what I want to know. But it was just a video going around about this one last single chair at Highmark Stadium and everything else around it torn down. But we are looking forward to this new one here on 97 Rock and 96.9 local radio made in Buffalo and the voice of the Buffalo Bills.
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12: For the ninth year in a row, Finland has been named the happiest country in the world. That's according to the World Happiness Report put out every year by the Wellbeing Research Center at the University of Oxford in the UK. Two other Nordic nations, Iceland and Denmark, came in at numbers 2 and 3. Now, having spent quite a bit of time in these countries over my 2.5 decades as a journalist, I can tell you that this is not at all that surprising. There's an entirely different way of thinking in these countries. We before me, you might say. In other words, the mentality is less adversarial and much more, we're all in this together. One other interesting thing that came up was that no matter where someone lived, the more time they spent on social media, the less happy they were. Want to smile? It's simple. Put your phone away for a bit. I'm Dr. Sanjay Gupta, helping you live a better life.
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0: I think this is a good song to leave to because I'm just going to pretend like I'm headed out on the spaceship. On 97 Rock, I'm Alessia. Thanks for listening. Shred and Reagan are about to land in here soon. So Earth to you. 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And what's going on this weekend, you're not going to want to miss out on. 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
1: Talk about buttered sausage. 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
4: 24th Street resident reported she had her vehicle unlocked, and then someone took cash, a wallet valued at $1,200, and ate a bowl from Chipotle left in the car.
5: They ate it?
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4: First of all, I mean, how long was it kept there? 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
7: What's going on?
8: Well, Jocelyn came in here this morning looking like Adam Sandler on a red carpet. Poor thing is planning her own baby shower, so I volunteered to help.
7: It's sounding a bit expensive, David.
8: Well, we haven't talked budget yet, but I'm assuming that Jocelyn's wanting to spend some money on her baby shower.
7: I'm assuming that Jocelyn's planning on spending no money on her baby shower.
8: What do you mean?
7: Well, typically the person who throws the shower pays for the shower.
8: Well, that wasn't part of the agreement. This isn't even her first baby.
7: Oh, so it's more of a sprinkle then.
8: What the hell is a sprinkle?
7: It's like a shower, but for your second kid.
8: That is the stupidest thing I've ever heard.
7: Also, booze and fish, not ideal for a pregnant woman.
8: Fine. This is why I hate babies.
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0: Yeah, get your orders in. Steve's going on the beer run. That is Van Stone, and this is the Shred and Reagan Show. 6:12 is the time. Happy Juneteenth to you. 59 degrees right now. Fair skies out there. Looks like it's going to be the start of a nice weekend for us. For today, the rest of today, it looks like we've got just a slight chance of some showers between 1 and 2. Otherwise, increasing clouds, high 70. Tonight, just a chance of a shower, thunderstorm at 30%, mainly before 7 p.m. Otherwise, partly cloudy, 53 for the low. Tomorrow looks nice. Sunshine, 72. Father's Day, a little bit warmer yet, mostly sunny with a high of 74. It is the Shred and Reagan Show. Good morning.
1: What's up? Glad you're with us. 716-210-9797. Call or text. Let us know what you're doing today. If you're working, if you've got the day off. On the show today, we got a couple of things, including OTF for prizes. Little chance to win with Ohio, Texas, or Florida. Boston and Scotland, they're still going after each other. The Scotch show up. Drink Boston dry. They came. They drank. They cleaned up. Maybe the Scotch are leaving. We'll have to find out. Misconnections. We're going to try and get you a date this weekend with Miss Connections. Coach Marty's going to join us. We're going to talk to Coach Marty, and he's getting ready for, you know, the 11-day power play with 97 Rock.
0: That's Coach Marty Wolford from the Buffalo Sabres.
1: That's it. And he's got these guys, I hope, focused and ready for action, looking forward to, being in shape for, getting some sleep because of. So hopefully Coach Marty has these guys in shape. That's what we're hoping for anyway. We've got some new music, new movies coming out this weekend as well. What's going on in sports? What's happening?
0: Well, the Buffalo Bills signed a player yesterday, UFL running back Ian Wheeler. So he had a good season with the UFL, and we've seen a handful of guys from that UFL go to the pros here and sign some contracts here this spring. So he's 24 years old. He won the UFL championship with the Louisville Kings. He was also the United Bull MVP. He rushed for 541 yards and 83 carries in 11 games. So he had a good season there. He did spend a little time in the NFL. He was an undrafted free agent with the Bears in 24. Tore his ACL in a preseason game. Missed the entire season. Spent some time with the Saints in 2025 before heading to the UFL and now heading to Buffalo. So that was a move made yesterday by the team, even though it's the break. The front office is still working, and we're getting ready for, if you're a World Cup fan, getting ready for Team USA today. They'll be playing at 3 o'clock, and they'll be taking on Australia. So that's 3 p.m. That will be on Fox.
1: All right. That would help if you had the day off and you wanted to go see it.
0: A lot of people do.
1: Yeah, you got a couple of places, more bars than ever before showing it. There's that one place on Hurdle Avenue that's been showing, you know, World Cup and soccer for a long time. But I would think just about everybody's like, we're a World Cup soccer bar now. They're like, you used to talk about how stupid the game was. Yeah, well, I need to sell beer. So there might be a ton of places to see it this afternoon at 3 o'clock. Tons. So, you know, if that's something you got planned, let us know. You got plans for the weekend? What are you going to do? 716-210-9797. Otherwise, let's dive into it. Let's get at it. First things first, we got some Boston versus Scotland. You've probably heard by now that this, you know, folks from Scotland came out to Boston, drank the place dry, which is pretty insane if you think about it. Boston's got a lot of beer. It's a big city, right? And for them to come in with their two kilts, what did you need for, you know, if you're going to come in? You've got to have a drinking kilt, and you got to have a wearing kilt.
0: A dress kilt.
1: A dress kilt. So you come in with your special kilt, you drink the place dry. Now, how are you going to leave the place? We'll find out next.
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1: Good start to your Friday morning here. Very light out there on the roads. Probably going to be a calm morning commute for you today. A lot of people off for the day, and most schools have wrapped up. So we are looking pretty good right now. Should be the story this morning.
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0: It is now 6:23, and we are looking at 59 degrees, fair skies out there. Looks like it's going to be a decent day today. We'll see a high around 70 degrees, breezy, some increasing clouds. There's just a slight chance of some showers popping up. Looks like tonight, chance of showers and thunderstorms mainly before 7, partly cloudy otherwise, low 53 overnight. Sunshine tomorrow, 72, Father's Day, mostly sunny, 74.
1: Headlines, and if it wasn't a holiday today, the 190 where the 90 splits, come right around here at the radio station. Oh man, so much construction goes down to one lane. It would be backed up 10,000 accidents, but I guess that's one of the reasons why they're doing it today. Meanwhile, public pools in Buffalo will be open for the summer on July 1st. Centennial, JFK, Kensington, Maston, and Riverside will be open from 11 until 7, 5 days a week.
0: Coming up in sports, we've got an update. Bills have acquired another running back. We'll tell you about that. The big Knicks celebration yesterday took place. Big PGA U.S. Open got stopped because of some weather delays and then darkness. And, of course, we've got your World Cup action. I'll tell you where Scotland's going to play.
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18: They made their way to City Hall, where Mayor Mamdani presented the players with the key to the city, which is signing. There's Jalen Brunson, as opposed to his predecessor, New York's former mayor a few years ago, Eric Adams, presented the key to the ditty.
0: It is now 6:24, and you have got the Shred and Reagan Show. Good morning.
1: What's up? 716-210-9797. Got a text this morning. First, play Freebird. That was for Jacka yesterday. But today, headed to Long Island to watch the U.S. Open on Sunday. Well, that's kind of interesting.
0: Yeah, that, what is it? Shinnecock?
1: Oh, is that it?
0: Yeah, that's, that. I'll update you on that one in sports. They did mellow out the course a little bit, so we've got some under par scores.
1: Can I get a bell ring this morning? You got the bell? All right. First accident in on the 190 South at the construction zone. Just got this, guys. Bad accident involving a semi on the 190 South in the construction zone by Seneca Street. Car turned sideways, blocking all lanes.
0: Oh, boy.
1: I drove through it, you know, before coming in, and I went, oh, man, what is this? And it just keeps getting worse and worse and worse. And eventually you're like, oh, they're really going to go down to one lane on this one. Okay. Well, now apparently they're down to no lanes. Like I said, you know, it helps that today is a holiday, so there may not be as much traffic, but
0: where's that backup at then?
1: So if you take 190 at Seneca, right, that's when this one happened. And it's already starting to back up. But what happens is you've got the where it splits. So right around where the curve is over 62 and Seneca Street. But as it keeps going, it gets smaller and smaller and smaller. And by the time it splits to the 90, right over here, okay. Just past the Ogden exit, right as it splits to go to the 90, either, you know, 90 north or 90 south, whatever you want to call it, west or east, that's where it goes down to one lane. And it just keeps getting smaller and smaller. You go from three lanes down to two and then finally to one.
0: All right, I'm looking at it now, and I see there is now all of a sudden some red there.
1: Yeah, it's by Lenco Lumber.
0: Yep.
1: No, so if you're driving on the 190 and you often see Lenco off to the, you know, depending on which side you're going, but if you're going down, if you're heading south, it'll be on the right-hand side. It is, they just have a lot of work to do, and they figured, and it makes sense, today would be the day to do it. Well, just completely avoid it. Bad accident, 190 south, semi-truck, and it sent a car turn sideways.
0: And now it looks like it's starting to back up behind where that last ditch effort, the exit is right there for where you.
1: You know, who knows? And you may be driving today and you're thinking, "There, my God, it's a holiday. There's going to be nobody out on the roads. Why is this backed up? Now what do I do?" You know, the worst part is you got to go back to Smith's. I don't even know if you can get off. Yeah, Smith Street, you know. Smith is your last. Smith or Louisiana, get off.
0: So that is the 190 traveling towards the 90.
1: Yep. Just don't even do it. Don't even do it. Try to find another way, at least for a while until they clean that up. Jack will have another report in a little bit. But thank you, Adam. Appreciate it. 716-210-9797. All right, so first things first this morning. Yesterday, we tried to play some OTF. And it was one of those where the last day, you know, if you've got kids in the car and you're taking them, you know, you've got the last of the little brains that you could pick from this morning. And I
0: guess we always like to infect the little brains with OTF.
1: Look, we've been hearing about that for years. I grew up driving with my family. We listen to OTF for like, oh, we're so proud. So, but this is it because school's supposed to be over and, you know, God, these poor kids deserve a summer. So this will be the last time, really, you'll be driving on your own. So it was really, you know, use the car at this point, and we still didn't do great.
19: O-T-S.
1: Joe is on in Amherst. Good morning, John. How are you? Or Joe?
20: Oh, good morning, guys.
0: This one is called S'more Danger. A pregnant mom, her husband, and her son suffered severe burns after a grill exploded while they were trying to make s'mores in the backyard.
1: Damn.
0: Stephanie Richards, then 8 months pregnant, was celebrating her baby shower, and her guests had gifted her with some s'more making kits.
1: That sounds like fun.
0: Yeah. Stephanie said her husband took their son Emmanuel, who's 5 years old, to the grandmother's backyard to make some s'mores on the charcoal grill. So she said, "I remember seeing my husband starting to get the fire going. A couple of embers coming down the side, and then suddenly a big light and the sound of it popping and just a huge boom. The cause," she says, "was gunpowder that had been stored next to the grill."
1: No. No.

0: Oh, this is Chokoloxi, Florida.
1: Okay.
2: Crazy, Joe. You have a great day, man.
3: Check.
0: That was Grandma's gunpowder, by the way.
2: Could you? Grandma showed no, like, she didn't cut them any slack, no grace. Steve is on at Cheektowaga. Good morning, Steve.
4: Hey, I'm here.
2: This one's called Jolene, Jolene, Jolene. And it's an audio round, okay. So if you can guess the state.
5: 7-year-old Bridget Doreen Evans and 44-year-old John Uwanowicz federally indicted for allegedly running a $2.5 million fortune teller fraud scheme. The couple used social media accounts to convince victims that their personal and romantic misfortunes were tied to financial curses. Prosecutors say the object of the conspiracy was to persuade emotionally vulnerable adults to temporarily provide cash, gold, jewelry, and more to clear financial curses, all based on the promise that Evans would return the money to victims once the curses were cleared. Prosecutors, however, say Evans is not a psychic.
6: This type of scheme to defraud is pretty much as old as time.
5: Evans has prior arrests and convictions in and for similar psychic-related crimes. In fact, according to the recent indictment, she used the alias Jolene Travis to hide her criminal history. The recent wire and mail fraud indictment relates to three victims in Washington State. Prosecutors say Evans told one she had a dark cloud hanging over her and that she could get rid of her bad energy because she communicates with angels.
2: There was a song called She Talks to Angels.
0: There's also one, Jolene. Jolene.
2: Yeah. I know it. All right, Steve, over at the Puzzle Factory this morning. What do you think, in Ohio, Texas, or Florida?
4: I'm going to say Florida just because Jolene's a southern name. I have no other clues.
2: All right. Show me Florida. Let's see Florida.
0: Florida would be...
7: No. No.
4: No.
0: Well, you're kind of right with the southern part because it was in Texas.
4: Oh, Texas. All right. O-T-F!
0: All right, there you go. That's a little taste from OTF. Get at it again on next Thursday. It is now 6:32, and you've got the Shred and Ragged Show getting ready for some opening audio today as the World Cup continues on, and Scotland continues to drink Boston dry.
2: Rampage. There's no other way to put it. They've been rampaging. Now, look, it sounds like they tip. Sounds like they tip well.
0: They tip the glasses.
2: They tip the glasses. We learned that you've got to have two kilts, a drinking kilt and a wearing kilt. And now, apparently...
0: I would think you would need another drinking kilt.
2: Yeah.
0: Shouldn't you have a backup?
2: Right. You got a drinking kilt, the drinking kilt you destroyed, which you got to still walk around in, so you got to have another one to put on.
0: Think of them as pants. Would you go to another country with just two pairs of pants?
2: You're going to need three. You're absolutely going to need three. And then good luck trying to find laundry to, you know, take your kilt, and you got to make sure that it's right. So, yeah, you're going to need three. You should probably bring four.
0: They play today, by the way. Scotland plays at Gillette Stadium again today.
2: Yeah. Yeah. Well, and, you know, remember, there's not a lot covering between you and that, too, right? So, you know, you've got to wear something solid. So, but what do you do when you're finished and you've just rampaged through the neighborhood and now there's nothing left but burning embers? Well, let's find out.
8: They deep, man, and they can drink, too.
9: What? Are you kidding me, man? They must don't got no water over there in Scotland.
10: After they're gone... I'm one person cleaning up after them, man, and it ain't that bad. They came, conducted themselves, man, with class, dignity, man, and they like our city. So I'm happy they came, man.
2: What do you think about that? They actually, the Scotch came out, drank like lunatics, you know, did what they had to do. I don't know how many fights they got into. We don't know how much beer ultimately they drank, but we do know that they drank quite a bit. And then they cleaned up after themselves. That was a city worker cleaning up after a big party that they had in Boston's Fenway. And there were about 2,000 people drinking and having fun. And this guy came along and he's like, my job is to clean up. And I got to tell you, they did a really good job. I barely have anything to do.
8: They deep, man, and they could drink too.
9: What? Are you kidding me, man? They must don't got no water over there in Scotland.
10: After they're gone, I'm one person cleaning up after them, man, and it ain't that bad. They came, conducted themselves, man, with class, dignity, man, and they like our city. So I'm happy they came, man.
2: One quote underneath that was NBC 10 in Boston. I literally drank into a drunk who was Scottish, and they were mad polite and kept apologizing for being so drunk. That's kind of nice. So they travel well and they drink right. Damn. All right. Scotland, you have our respect. 716-210-9639.

0: 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All right, let's get to sports.
1: All right, well, we'll start with the Buffalo Bills as they made a move yesterday. They've added running back, one that was recently with the UFL. They announced they have signed Ian Wheeler. He's 24. He won the UFL championship with the Louisville Kings. He was also the United Bowl MVP. He rushed for 541 yards and 83 carries over 11 games this year. He was previously in the NFL for a little while. He was an undrafted free agent with the Bears in 2024. Ended up tearing his ACL in a preseason game, so he missed the entire season. Saints picked him up for a little bit, but then he head off to the UFL and obviously had a pretty good season there. So the Bills are bringing him in as part of their 90-man roster as they get ready to go into training camp. So, little moves here, little moves there as the team is off until we get to training camp in late July. All right, well, I think when we think about the Bills and training camp, it's the start of everything, and you're hoping that it ends with a parade, right? That's what we'd like to see, just like what happened yesterday in New York City as the New York Knicks celebrated their first championship in 53 years with a big parade. Jalen Brunson publicly ignored his critics throughout the run, but he addressed it yesterday in front of more than a million fans celebrating their championship. He said there's a lot of people that have said a lot of negative stuff. So there's a lot of people who have a lot of opinions, but when you prove them wrong, you really don't have S to say to them. They don't deserve it. Brunson, the reigning NBA Finals MVP, has taken an unconventional path to stardom as he led to becoming the league's best player. And he was saying, "Damn, New York, we really did it. Somehow, some way, I knew we were going to find a way to get this done." Moments later, the mayor of New York presented keys to the city of the Knicks, to the Knicks players, coaches, owners, and staff, wearing a team jersey under his suit. Mamdani said he and other fans waited because he knew deep down in our six suffering hearts that the Knicks would someday win. Confetti and Knicks blue and orange swirled around the air during the parade. Massive cheers of "Let's go, Knicks." I heard Knicks in five. You had OG Anunoby, who scored the go-ahead basket in Game 4 of the Finals on the tip-in shot with 1.2 seconds left. He left his parade float for a little while to interact with fans, holding the NBA Cup and season championship trophy in one hand and a bottle of Patron tequila in the other. Director Spike Lee, perhaps the team's most iconic fan, was on the float for a little while, savoring the moment with Brunson. He said, "I've never been to a parade, ever. I'm glad it's this one." So he was celebrating as well as you would expect. The parade started in Bowling Green and ended at City Hall. People streamed into Lower Manhattan on crammed subways. Even several blocks from the parade route, fans stood shoulder to shoulder, sometimes on each other's shoulders. Some climbed up on traffic lights, sanitation trucks, you name it. People were on it. If it was around it, they could see better from it. And far away on the Brooklyn Bridge, people gathered just to hear the loudspeakers. So,
2: wow.
1: It was a huge celebration for the Knicks, and everything went pretty well.
0: Where would we have our parade? So let's say let's start at what? City Hall? Go down Delaware Avenue?
1: I think that's where it ends.
0: So we'd have to then start, you'd have to go down Delaware Avenue and then end at City Hall. The Scottish would show up. You know they would show up. Yeah. You gotta have bagpipers.
3: Well, I thought about the parade yesterday. Did you see the beginning of it? They were just walking down the street. The Knicks. Walking in the crowd.
1: Really?
3: Yeah, because everybody was coming to, like, Cat had the trophy. People are coming up and taking selfies with him, patting him on the back. And,
1: wow.
3: And there was a couple cops who were moving one of the players out of the way because they didn't know he was one of the players.
1: Yeah, he was a white guy.
3: Right.
1: They saw him come out there and they say, "Hey, whoa, whoa, whoa."
3: Yeah. But they were literally on the street.
0: Huh.
3: Walking, I think, to the buses, but everybody could go up to him. And I was thinking, I mentioned it yesterday, I was talking to a couple people. Could you imagine Josh with the trophy walking down Delaware Avenue?
0: Yes, I think it'd be amazing.
3: It would be amazing, but he would never. The parade would be 10 hours long.
0: The mob and everybody like touching him and smacking him and all that stuff.
3: Crazy.
0: Yeah. But I mean, look, the Knicks did it. Right? They're able to get away
3: exactly,
0: early.
3: Right.
0: You'd almost have to not announce it and just one, you know, you just have Josh suddenly walk. Like,
3: he's
0: that
3: randomly
0: Josh?
3: Walking down the middle of the road.
0: What's he doing?
3: You know.
0: So we'd have to start it somewhere, maybe at the top of North Street or something like that, and make it. How long was the parade route? Do we know?
1: I don't know. It was You started down at Broadway, you know, the Canyon of Heroes.
2: You know, start at North Street and then just have them go all nice and slow all the way down until they get to City Hall. And then we lose our mind at City Hall. Nah, all right. That's not a bad parade.
1: All right, so that was yesterday. Let's also move on yesterday to golf because the U.S. Open is taking place, and there's been a lot of talk about this location, Shinnecock Hills, as they say, very difficult. The last two, I believe there was nobody under par, so I think they've decided to make it a little bit easier and not be such bastards with their pin placement because they were expecting high winds. So yesterday, morning fog led to a two-hour delay. Wyndham Clark had a good afternoon as he ended up going later in the day, and because of the delay, not everybody got to finish, including him. He was stopped by darkness, but he had a nice run there. He went birdie, eagle to a 6-under par through 16 holes and a 4-shot lead, and he will continue later on this morning. They got a bunch of guys that got to finish up the first round before he can start the second round. So the USGA set up a different course for Shinnecock Hills this time, slower, more receptive greens, and reasonable pin positions to keep it playable and strong wind. But when the wind died later in the day, that's where Clark got the advantage because a lot of people were shooting higher scores when it was worse earlier in the day. No one has gone lower than 66 in an opening round at Shinnecock Hills. Clark can go 2 shots lower if he can finish with 2 pars. When he and the other 49 players return at 6:35 this morning, so they just got started to finish up round one. Then they're going to have to play round two today as well. So just a couple holes there. He led by 4 strokes over 7 other players, one of them 21-year-old University of Oklahoma senior to be Ryder Cowan. Another one of the surprisingly resurgent guys, Dustin Johnson. So you got that going on. Rory McIlroy thought he had made a fine effort to shoot a 69, but he was earlier in the day. Wind gusts were well over 30 miles per hour in the middle of the day. The average score at that time was 74. So definitely the guys going later got a nice little break in the wind. Scottie Scheffler, who needs the U.S. Open to complete the career Grand Slam, battled all day and relied heavily on his short game to salvage a 72. So he's even par. And that's what it was like yesterday. We'll see what it's like today. Meanwhile, the Yankees second baseman Jazz Chisholm Jr. exited Thursday's game after the White Sox against the White Sox in the fourth inning after taking a foul ball that ricocheted off the ground and hit him. Yeah, you know where, right?
2: These nuts. Really?
1: Bring that up a little bit. Yeah, he immediately dropped to the ground in agony before Aaron Boone came out. The trainer came out. They checked on him. He remained on the ground for a few minutes before standing up, but the discomfort continued, and he limped off the field. Oh! Anthony Volpe pinch hit for him and with a 2-2 count against right-hander Sean Burke. Then Volpe walked but was caught stealing second base moments later. Chisholm's departure comes as the Yankees deal with a few major injuries that has tested their depth for sure. 3-time MVP Aaron Judge, slugger Giancarlo Stanton, center fielder Trent Grisham, all on the injured list without a clear timetable to return. So we'll see when he comes back. I mean, a shot there shouldn't keep him out for long unless it was really bad and did some serious damage there.
2: How many little leaguers are standing around going, should have worn a cup,
1: yeah,
2: man?
1: Yeah, right.
2: I don't know what the problem is.
1: Andrew Benintendi launched a pinch hit grand slam off Camilo Doval in the eighth inning, and the White Sox ended up winning. They beat the Yankees 5-1. With so many guys on the injured list, that ended a 9-game losing streak for them. For the Blue Jays, Brandon Valenzuela hit a go-ahead RBI double off Aroldis Chapman with 2 outs in the ninth inning. So that's one of those dreams, right? 2 outs in the ninth. There you are. You get the walk-off. Well, I guess it wasn't a walk-off since you were the away team, but the Blue Jays completed a 3-game sweep of the Red Sox in a 4-3 win there. Juan Soto hit 2 solo homers, made a sliding catch in left field to rob Bryce Harper of a run-scoring hit as the Mets defeated the Phillies 6-4 last night. In World Cup action, it was a 1-1 tie for Czechia and South Africa. Switzerland beat Bosnia-Herzegovina 4-1. Canada shut out Qatar 6-0. And Mexico beat South Korea 1-0. Today, you've got the United States playing their second game of the World Cup versus Australia. That's going to be at 3 p.m. That'll be televised on Fox. And on Fox 1, that's going to be in Seattle. Then you've got the Drinking Scots. They're taking on Morocco 6 p.m. tonight at Gillette Stadium in Foxborough. That will be on Fox. Brazil versus Haiti, 8:30 on Fox. And then Turkey and Paraguay, 11 p.m. on FS1. So there you go. That's a little bit of sports for you.
2: Stan checking in this morning in Lackawanna. Guys, don't worry about having Josh Allen walk down the parade route with the Lombardi, because it's never going to happen. Bah! Stan, really on a vacation day?
4: That guy sucks.
2: 716-210-9797. There's a comedian who came up with, it's a video that's going around right now, of the invention of cheese. It's pretty amazing. We'll get to it next.
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2: And looking at one problem right now, that's a multi-vehicle accident involving a tractor trailer. It's on the 190 South. It's right kind of in a complicated spot where they have some construction going on. So you have like 2.5 lanes closed because they've moved the tractor trailer over to the right shoulder. The other vehicle that maybe hit it or got hit, that is still in the left shoulder, so kind of pinching it in there. It's just a minor delay, though, but you do got to slow down to get through.
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1: It is 6:53, 59 degrees, fair skies out there. Looks like it's going to be a decent day today. 70, breezy conditions, winds gusting up to 30 miles per hour. There is a slight chance of some showers popping up, but for the most part, you should stay dry. A couple will see it, especially along the northern areas. Looks like a chance of showers and thunderstorms before 7 p.m. again, more to the north. Partly cloudy, low 53 overnight. Sunshine 72 for your Saturday, and Father's Day mostly sunny, high 74.
2: Headlines, and Ukraine escalated its effort to bring the war home for Russians. The strikes Thursday appeared to be the largest drone attack ever on Moscow, and so at least since they started the war back 4 years ago. This after they set fire to one of the historic churches in Kyiv. New York is trying to build new homes. The Buffalo News reports nearly 70 new starter homes will be constructed in Buffalo and Niagara Falls in the coming months using factory-built modular homes, cheaper to put up and more affordable to buy.
1: Well, the Buffalo Bills have added a running back. They announced they signed Ian Wheeler. He was the UFL champion running back there with the Louisville Kings, and he was also the United Bowl MVP. He's got a little bit of NFL experience. And out at Shinnecock Hills, it was Wyndham Clark taking a four-shot lead before a play was suspended due to darkness. They're already back trying to finish up the first round before round two gets underway.
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3: 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Is a DocuSign peace agreement even legally binding? There's something disqualifying about a treaty that was signed in an open tab next to Pornhub.
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2: What's up? 716-210-9797. Call or text and let us know. Let us know what you're doing this morning, right? We've got a couple of things so far this morning. Somebody let us know that they were off to Long Island to go and head off and enjoy the weekend to watch some U.S. Open action.
1: Yeah.
2: Terry from Cheektowaga, he's heading to Cayuga Falls in Ohio. Sammy Hagar and Rick Springfield. He's psyched.
1: Nice.
2: So that's pretty cool. I know it. So that should be a lot of fun. Our birders, you know, there's a birding podcast. There's birders all over Western New York. They look at birds, and then they did a podcast. And we thought, that's got to be the most ridiculous thing on earth. What do you do on a birding podcast? And so we reached out and contacted them, and, well, we found out.

0: 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Let's Go Birding, Western New York's favorite birding podcast with your host, Sophie and Michael. Guys, good morning.
1: Good morning.
2: Good morning.
3: Oh, right. Where are you?
2: We're at Chestnut Ridge.
1: Ooh, I think it's hatching.
2: This is so much fun. I wonder if it's a boy or a girl. Oh, here it comes. And...
1: Ew. It doesn't even look like me.
2: That is definitely not yours. I'd expect, like, your face with maybe a beak, but that just looks like a bird.
0: All right, so anyway, let's get to birding. Back to the birding. So it's a great day for birds, and I believe we have a special treat. You two are going to play a little game we put together called Guess That Bird.
2: Oh, goody.
3: Here's your first clue.
1: Can you even say that on the radio? Play it again. Play it again. I'm taking my pants off. That's a blue jay. Probably into baths, light bondage, and what else?
2: Pumpkin seeds.
1: Whoa, that is hot.
2: So hot.
0: I think I heard blue jay, Shred. Yeah. We'll say blue jay. Blue jay is correct.
4: Yeah.
0: Very nice.
4: Yeah.
0: Good job. Good job.
4: Yeah.
0: All right, time for one more. See if you can guess the bird sound. All right, what do you think that
2: is?
1: Turkey, just pigs. They're pigs.
2: If you saw what turkeys did in the bedroom, you wouldn't eat them.
1: I'm putting my pants back on.
3: So that's it. What about the snowbirds coming back from the south? The common grackles.
0: The tit babbler.
3: The mud bat.
0: The brown booby.
1: Are they hot?
2: Are they tasty?
3: We don't know.
1: Nah, not interested.
2: Hey, another egg is hatching, and it looks like it has your chin. We gotta go.
1: Hang up the phone. Hang up the phone.
5: I'm a bird watcher. And I'm a bird watcher.

0: So there it is. Mm. Western New York's birding podcast. Mm. Can you cross species like that? 716-210-9797. We'll start off news of the day today with a couple that was out of town. And they, you know, were going about their business, but they had a property in the city of Buffalo. And there was a storm that passed through. And as the storm passed through, apparently it may have damaged one of the trees. I'm not exactly sure. But Channel 7 sort of picks up the story where the city of Buffalo hopped to it and cut down the tree. And it's one of those really old trees, you know, it's sort of the centerpiece of their backyard. And they're like, what? Why is the city cutting down the tree? And it's not like they're nestled between a bunch of houses. This is a pretty big backyard in South Buffalo. You know, one of those rare things in the city, you know, in the city confines where you've got a pretty big yard. So the city knocks down the tree and then they call the city and they went, why did you knock down a tree for God's sakes? And that's where Channel 7 jumped into the story to find out a bit more.
1: We got a phone call Monday from my brother who said they're tearing your tree down.
2: The couple returned to find city workers had done this. After calling the city to find out why, they were told they responded to a 311 call from a neighbor saying the tree was on city property.
3: And he said that he did us a favor.
4: I thought this tree was going to outlast me and my wife. And some other generation was going to be here.
3: There are so many family members that are not with us now that we sat under here and had memories, and they just took the whole thing.
2: The Maron.
0: Yeah, that does suck. There's nothing good about that part. You know, I sort of like the city worker, whoever they ended up calling. Hey, we did you a favor. We knocked that damn thing down. They looked at the property line, and they realized that the property line for the city ended, and then the tree began.
5: Whoops.
0: So it was on the couple's property.
5: Whoops.
0: It looked like it had...
5: It wasn't in a backyard, though, right?
0: Yeah, so, it was in the backyard.
5: Okay, it was.
0: Yeah. Yeah, it wasn't even on like a street.
5: Right.
0: You know, the city's quick at this point because, you know, so many of these trees have fallen on cars and caused a lot of damage. And, you know, that's the thing of having trees, right? I mean, it sucks. But, you know, in fact, we had a large tree branch come down and knock the power out for a good 12 hours.
6: Oh, yesterday?
0: A couple of days before.
6: Oh, okay.
0: But it happens, right? There's nothing you can do about it. You either want the trees, or you got to put up with that, I guess, right. Every now and then, right? But and the tree was, you know, it had seen better days. There was signs that it was starting to hollow out, but still, to just go in there and took the tree down. Hmm. So now what do you do? Well, Channel 7 called the city.
2: Arrows now want the city to remove the tree and plant a new one. I called City Hall to see what they had to say. Deputy Mayor Benjamin Swanekamp agreed the forestry team made a mistake.
7: This tree was on private property. It should not have been cut down without the permission of the property owners. And so we do apologize to them. I have asked our Parks Commissioner and the Forestry team to go out and clean up.
2: And as for a new tree?
7: I, myself, and the mayor are passionate about adding more trees to Buffalo, so we'd love to plant one or more trees out on that property.
2: He says he'll contact the Marinaros right away.
0: Look at that. A city, a municipality, a government entity, fessing up to the mistake and apologizing, and then saying they're going to plant more trees.
6: Yeah, they're going to be 2 1-foot little trees.
0: Uh-huh.
6: That in 20 years will be something.
0: I got to say, though, the forestry department in the city is really good. But they screwed up. You know, and sometimes that happens, especially after a... But they fessed up and apologized, and they said they're going to try to make it right.
5: They're going
0: to
5: go grind that stump and get all that out of there?
6: They better.
0: They better. They do, and they will. You know, they have done that before, but damn, that sucks.
5: That sucks.
0: All right.
5: I stopped a couple city ones from doing that at my houses, and they were on the city property.
0: Really?
5: Mm-hmm.
0: What were they? So how did it work out? What were they?
5: They
0: doing?
5: Just showed up and they're ready to cut, and I saw them out the window, and I just I go no, you're not cutting it down, and then they left.
0: Huh.
5: That was at my first house, and they did it at my second house too. I saw the trucks roll up. I just happened to be outside.
6: What, they're just randomly cutting down trees?
5: Oh, this one's marked to come down because it's old. I go, no, it's not. You're not going to cut it down,
0: right?
5: And then I just made a stink, and they leave.
0: Huh. Wow.
5: I'm like, you're not going to cut this one. There's no reason to.
0: Yeah.
5: And both those trees are, the one was about, I'm going to say, 16 years ago. The other one was about 12 years ago. They're both still standing.
0: They're both still standing?
6: Did you, like, tie yourself to the tree?
5: I chained myself to it.
6: I
5: mean, I'm not that serious.
6: You'll
5: I just
6: have to
5: didn't
6: take
5: want
6: me first.
5: I mean, and that second tree actually saved my house from being hit by a car.
0: Oh, wow.
5: Because somebody blew through the intersection, and I remember I was standing inside in the kitchen. I go, what the hell was that? Was that an earthquake?
0: Yeah.
5: It hit the tree hard enough that it shook the whole house. There's like a sidewalk in between.
0: Damn.
5: But if they had cut that one down, it would have gone right into one of my kids' bedrooms.
0: Ah, it sucks. Well, that's when I was telling you about the garbage maples that they planted.
5: Right.
0: So after the elm, the Dutch elm disease hit the city, and there used to be, and they tell these stories, that the elm trees in the city of Buffalo were breathtaking, that they used to shade all the trees, all the streets, rather, that sort of like canopy over all the streets, and it was just beautiful. And then this Dutch elm disease comes along, takes out all the elms, and so somewhere in the 50s or 60s, they're like, ah, plant these maples. They're sugar maples. But they don't last long. And so the city gets, you know, weirded out by the fact that these things start, you know, huge limbs start falling on the streets, hit cars, and they do have to tag them and make sure that they don't leave the bad trees up. But sounds like they were just cutting trees down. Maybe they mistakenly put a tag on it. Who knows?
5: I don't know. I didn't see any tags or anything. There was no notification.
0: I love the city of Buffalo just driving around looking to take out trees. Is that a leaf?
5: It's just driving around with his chainsaw out the window, running already. Come on, find one.
0: They just drive down the street. There you go. Yeah. Guys, I've seen TikToks about this. The city's going to have to pay a lot of money. Well, I guess it depends, right, on what they end up doing with, you know, whether they're going to file a lawsuit or whatever. But they're going to have to cut up the tree, and they're going to have to plant something new for these folks. Mm-hmm. That does suck. 716-210-9797, call or text. All right, so there's that story this morning. I don't know if you saw some of the storms yesterday, but, you know, once again throughout the Midwest and then heading into the East, there's a whole bunch of, yesterday, for example, we had a tornado warning. I think ultimately nothing
6: hit.
0: Nothing hit. All right. Because that was the concern.
6: But there was the high winds, a lot of damage. There was a lot of power outages. I know I was running around for the throwdown for Saturday. I stopped out at Butcher Dave's out in Holland. And it says closed, power out.
0: Oh, right. Oh. It was like 3,000-4,000 people without power yesterday.
6: Yeah, he was in there, but he's got coolers full of meat and everything. So he goes, it's weird. Half the store's got power, half of it doesn't. He goes, it's really weird. I don't know what's going on. But he's having to transfer all the meat to the main cooler and all that stuff. So,
0: oh yeah, that'll mess you up.
6: Yeah,
0: real fast.
6: Yeah. And he couldn't really take customers because he didn't have all of his, you know, his scales weren't working.
0: Yeah, and he doesn't want to fire sale all that because boy, that's gonna eat into profits.
6: But he was very generous and donated $400 in gift certificates for the rib throwdown for Saturday.
0: I thought you were gonna say 400 pounds because it was about ready to run. <for us. laughs> Dude, just take these damn things.
6: I did get a pretty nice brisket from him too.
0: Nice. So you know that is just crushing people who ended up, you know, having, you know, wind damage and trees come down and everything like that. So it was nasty. And now I think it's going to calm down from here, right? You know, for the most part, pretty decent weekend ahead.
6: Yeah, it looks, I mean, there's a chance of some showers. They're going to be kind of widespread, and it looked like more to the north and extreme south that we'll see some scattered, nothing major today. But otherwise, the weekend's looking good. Both days in the low to mid 70s. Father's Day a little bit better, probably a little warmer temperature, 74, and lighter winds.
0: All right. So you were telling the story about a baseball guy who ended up taking the ball straight between the legs, right?
6: Yes, that was Yankees second baseman Jazz Chisholm Jr.
0: Oh, man.
5: Oh, jeez.
0: Yeah. Yeah.
5: Now, was he wearing a cup?
6: He actually was batting.
5: Not that they asked him.
6: But I mean, either way,
5: you're supposed to be wearing. Most guys don't wear them anymore.
0: They don't wear them.
6: All right, he was down on the ground for a while. I mean,
5: yeah,
6: he had
5: I bet
6: a two,
5: you were.
6: He had a 2-2 count. They had to bring in Volpe to pinch hit for him. They took him out of the game because he was down, and they came out, the trainers, and he limped off. Yeah, so.
5: They don't wear them anymore. They don't do cup checks anymore either.
0: Oh,
6: it was a foul ball that ricocheted up. It hit the ground, shot directly up.
5: Right.
0: I remember the first time we figured out and found out that football players just stopped wearing them at some point.
5: Why? I don't get it.
6: They're uncomfortable.
0: It's the running. They feel that they can move better.
5: I don't know. Cork in the back, cup in the front. That's how you play it.
6: Cork in the back? Oh, boy, I bet you got stories.
5: You aren't the oil. Cork in
6: the back. That was just Pee-wee.
0: Can you imagine some old grizzled coach? All right, boys, we're going to do some checks. Cork in the back.
5: Here's the cork I used when I was 10.
0: He's got a little hammer. Ting, ting. Cup in the front.
6: Is that a Merlot stain on that cork?
0: Yeah. My God. So you got to keep yourself protected. But, you know, they're pros, and they're like, look, this is how I make my living, and I got to be able to make a quick cut at the 25-yard line, and the cup prevents me from doing it, apparently.
6: Baseball players, too, have added more and more padding and protection over the years.
5: On elbows right. and
6: you
5: everything.
6: You got the elbow pad. You've got the shin pad that they're wearing.
5: Ankle.
6: Yeah, and then some have hand and wrist that yeah. they're wearing. And then they get to the base and they put and on they, this giant oven mitt.
5: Right, but they leave that part open, no, the most sensitive part. Yeah.
6: I mean, has technology not allowed something more comfortable, better than the old standard cup from the 50s?
5: Still the same shape.
0: Yep, exactly. But you had the D's Nuts things that you played before, right? Do you still have that?
6: Yeah.
0: Yeah.
6: Yeah, this guy.
0: D's Nuts! So, Sean and Blaisdell checked in. He goes, just going to say, you guys started this, by the way, but there's a guy running for state assembly, and he clearly doesn't want to win, or he would have made the joke. And his name is Kevin Deese. And his, have you seen him?
6: No.
0: Deese.
5: No, I haven't.
0: It's D-E-E-S-E, and he's right.
8: I'm Kevin Deese. I wasn't raised in Buffalo, but I sure was raised by Buffalo.
0: Right, that's his name. And so Kevin is running for assembly.
5: You know who you need to vote for?
0: Oh.
5: Deese Nuts.
0: Yeah.
9: Deese right? Nuts!
0: Unless he gets in and he comes up with a bill and everyone's like,
5: every bill is everybody a says, D's Nuts joke.
9: D's Nuts!
6: If he thinks this is going to pass.
5: If you're D's- not going to vote for it, suck on.
9: D's Nuts!
0: Right. So, D's, we don't know if you're, and we're more than sure that this isn't the first time you heard this, but if you're running, you know, maybe make the joke at some point. I don't know. People are clamoring for it, if nothing else.
5: It would get some votes.
0: What? Yeah, I guess it would.
5: If you just...
6: Yeah, and you can even
5: leaned into it.
6: Think of the slogan.
9: D's Nuts!
6: For Buffalo.
0: Right. Or, I don't know, what is it just, does he do it subtly where he's walking down a city street and he's got a bag of almonds?
5: Oh, okay.
0: And he's doing that?
5: I love walking the streets with
9: D's Nuts!
5: In my hand.
0: Grow them in my backyard, don't you know? We sell them at the farmer's markets in the summer. You know what we call them?
9: D's Nuts!
0: Of course we do. All right, anyway, so there's that. 716-210-9797. There's a guy who put together, his name is Joe Nunnick, and he runs Nunnagram on IG, and he runs TikTok, and he's got a bunch of others. But if you're looking for him on Instagram, Nunnagram, Nunnick. He's a comedian, but he came up with a video about the invention of cheese, and it's been making the rounds, and it's starting to hit. You might see it on your feed at some point, but it's really funny. And you wonder, how did they invent cheese?
5: Because it's a mistake, right? It's mold.
0: Right. Like wine. Old grapes, moldy grapes. And then somebody went, I'm going to drink that. And they went, whoa.
5: I'm crocked.
0: Damn. But also, kind of tasty. How did this happen?
10: Wait, why pour it out?
0: So he's got a carton of spoiled milk. And he goes to the fridge and he walks over and he's like, takes a sniff of it and he goes, oof. And he starts pouring it out.
10: Wait, why pour it out? What if I f***ed with it? Did a bunch of weird experiments and bullshit to it? Let it sit out for days? No. Months? No. Years? I'll cut myself off from the world. They won't understand. They're not ready. I could try it with skim. Whole. 2%. So many permutations. So many possible outcomes. What if I separated the chunky parts from the liquid parts and messed around with the temperature and everybody knows that milk plus time equals gross. But what if you pushed past that? What if it gets good again? What if it gets better than milk? What if there's something past butter? But what? I feel like I'm reaching out in the darkness to grab something I can't see. But I'm afraid of what I'll find. Day 44. First cheese. It smells extremely weird. It made me three times. My body isn't built to handle it. No one's is. The only logical thing to do is put it in every dish there is on Earth.
0: There it is. So that's the invention of cheese.
5: Makes sense.
0: It really does.
5: Some of that cheese is aged for super long. How did somebody figure that out?
0: Yeah.
5: I'm just going to keep waiting.
0: Right? Well, then you know, there's like mushrooms, for example, right? If you go out into the woods, you can eat, you know, a subsection of poisonous, horrendously poisonous mushrooms.
5: Yeah.
0: So who was like, good mushroom? Tasty. I'll put it on pizza now that they've invented cheese. Hmm. And then somebody else went, oh, that's a mushroom. Oh,
5: name it after him because he died with
6: yes.
5: it. So we remember not to eat that one.
6: Well, who's the next peasant to try the next mushroom?
0: My kidneys are shutting down. Ah, I've got the humors.
6: Oh, my God. You know what really hurts?
0: What's that?
9: D's Nuts!
0: That's right. Someday he will be an assemblyman.
5: I have an allergy to them.
0: Right. 100 people eat a peanut, one kid comes right. along and screws everything up. Anyway, so pretty funny stuff. Let's get to OTF. We've got an OTF story this morning. on this holiday. OT! Traffic mostly light. Just be careful of the, you know, the backup on the 190, although it looks like the accident is mostly keeping things moving on a holiday day today. But, man, they've done a lot of construction right at the 190 where it splits to the 90. It goes down to one lane. And it'll catch you. You'll be going, hey, look at all the lanes I have. It's a holiday. I got the whole road to myself. Oh, we're down to two lanes. Ah, I can do two lanes. Oh, Jesus Christ, one lane.
5: Everybody's brake lights come on.
0: Yeah, yeah. It goes down to one lane right before it gets to the Ogden exit and then the 90. So anyway, as you're driving around this morning, we've got an OTF story. One of three states, it always strikes. And so the question this morning for you is, would you walk out of jail and immediately steal an SUV?
6: Only if I want to go back to jail.
0: He's 23 years old. His name is Jeffrey. And he left jail, posted bail, strolled out of the courthouse, went to the parking lot. You know what he did?
6: Stole an SUV?
0: He stole an SUV. Gah. Now, do you think his old man is standing there going, I should have just gone to bed.
6: Well, if his old man was standing there, he could have given him a ride home.
0: I should have just gone right, to bed that right. one night. Really should have. I don't know why. So anyway, Jeffrey, post-bail, walks out to the courthouse parking lot and then sees an SUV with the keys inside. And he went, if they're stupid enough.
5: Ah, jeez.
0: And so
11: that boy needs some Jesus.
0: Yep. He committed Grand Theft Auto in the courthouse parking lot. He did. Stole the SUV. And then, you know, because it's a courthouse, a lot of cops around.
6: A lot of cameras probably too.
0: Yeah. Cops decided to get in their car and chase after him. So now he just walked out of jail and he is in a high-speed chase. They are chasing him. It's his second in less than a week.
5: He's got to assimilate back into society. You go in feet first. Jump right in.
0: Just go right back
5: to it. Get right back into it.
6: Right back into jail?
0: Yep.
6: Right.
0: Well, because it's his second in a week, that's why he was in jail in the first place.
5: Jeez.
0: Because he got into a DUI after a chase. Oh. He's driving 125 miles per hour.
6: Wow.
0: He was driving 125 miles per hour.
6: Drunk.
0: Yep. Yeah. So this time he was caught and hauled back into the same jail, facing a whole bunch of other charges, including theft of, I guess he stole an iPhone charger from another vehicle before he stole the SUV.
5: Well, his phone was probably dead from being in jail for a week.
0: Holy hell. He's insatiable. All right. So our friend, where's he from? Ohio, Texas, or Florida?
6: That is pretty dumb, and it could be anywhere. I mean, you could say it's pretty crazy. But I'm going to just go Ohio for some weird reason.
0: You're going to go Ohio. Mm-hmm. All right. Jacket, what do you think?
5: I was going to go Texas.
0: Going Texas. Right.
5: 125 while drunk. You might have some open road there to do that.
6: Everybody else is thinking, you guys are crazy. You're leaving out the obvious.
0: I know it.
5: Nobody wants to guess the obvious.
0: Nope. So Jeffrey Vasquez was released from jail, and he didn't waste any time. He got into a Ford SUV from the parking lot in Florida.
5: Damn it.
0: Yeah, it was near Miami.
3: No!
0: Chase kicked off at about 5 o'clock. Florida Highway Patrol then started pursuit of the Ford SUV. Got into traffic, and then, you know, they had to put down, like, stop strips and everything like that. And they eventually hauled him back to jail.
5: Yeah.
0: Yeah, he's in a whole lot of trouble.
5: Could you imagine the person's car that he stole, that person, the owner? Like, you put it up to what, 125? No! You can't handle that.
0: Right.
6: And then the strips, all my tires are shot.
0: Yeah. Jesus. Yeah. Good God.
5: Like if somebody stole my car and like jammed it down, I'd hopefully just wreck it.
0: Just bolts would fly off of it.
6: You'd be celebrating.
5: Oh, you'd be like, no, you're killing it.
6: You'd be celebrating the insurance check.
0: It's not made for that sort of thing anymore.
5: So, right. You got it over 80?
6: And what kind of day was that person who had the SUV having? I mean, they're in the courtroom too.
5: Right.
0: Yeah. You know,
6: are they there because they work there? Or are they there because they're facing some kind of penalty?
0: Mm-hmm. Yeah.
6: Well, so I was found guilty. I had to pay a fine, and now my truck's stolen.
0: Oh, it's such a pain in the ass. All right, so that happened. And this is kind of an OTF story. Yeah, let's do it. Why not?
6: I'll kind of give it to you.
0: All right. So there's a cat with rabies terrorizing the neighborhood.
5: Yes.
0: Have you heard about this?
5: I was almost an OTF yesterday.
0: Yeah. So the cat has rabies, but instead of just like, I'm going to go somewhere and just foam at the mouth, you know, it's in one of three states, so it decides to attack a puppy and five people.
6: Wow.
0: It's a busy day. So now all, including puppy, have to get treated for the disease of rabies.
5: Ugh.
0: Yep. So neighbors say one lady was feeding the cat. Now that's the other thing.
5: Of course.
0: In one of three states, everybody else would go, ooh, that thing's got rabies. In one of three states, however, this person goes, I'm going to feed it. And so the lady was doing that.
5: Because she doesn't care. She's got rabies, too.
0: That's true. I feel bad for
5: her. Well, I gave it to the cat.
0: I may have licked it inappropriately. All right, so where did this happen? Ohio, Texas, or Florida?
6: I'm just going to default to Florida.
0: Going to go default to Florida. Jackie, you already know,
5: yeah,
0: right?
5: Yeah, I think it was rabies cat was Florida.
0: Yeah, rabies cat. Well, we'll find out because Polk County Sheriff Grady Judd's going to tell us.
6: All right, so we know it's Florida.
11: People who feed stray cats mean well, but you're adding to the problem. Cats roam free. This one cat attacked five different people, three of them children, and attacked a puppy. They've got to go through some horrible shots, rabies shots, for the next period of time in order to make sure that they don't get that deadly disease.
0: You know, I wonder if there should be a Grady Judd app. And the Grady Judd app would be, you know, you'd pull it out and you're like, I'm about ready to do something. And you type it into the Grady Judd app and then he comes back, are you stupid? And then you know you shouldn't. Or that's an upstanding citizen right there.
6: Which you would never say.
0: Well, it depends on what you feed into the Grady Judd app. Right. You know, you're like, I'm going to go help an old lady cross the street. That's a wonderful thing. You know, but then I'm going to go steal an SUV outside of jail. I wouldn't do it. It's a dumb move. Cat was found dead. People and a puppy are recovering. So there's that.
6: Who killed the cat?
0: I think it's just sort of the rabies did. Oh, okay. I think is where we're going on this one. There is a new number one spot for fast food. There's a brand new number one spot. You wonder.
5: Really?
0: Yeah. What do you think it was? What do you think was the number one fast food?
6: I thought it was McDonald's.
5: Yeah, probably McDonald's.
0: Okay. All right.
5: Like in our country?
0: Yep.
5: Probably McDonald's.
0: In Scotland?
5: Arby's. Guess where I got sick? A Scottish Arby's. you got sick. Yeah.
6: Or the McDonald's getting McHaggis.
0: Yeah. The guy's like, is that beef? And he's like, yeah.
6: Haggis nuggets.
0: All right. So, so you think that the old one was McDonald's, mm-hmm. and what is the new one? Because the number one has been unseated.
6: Okay, I'll go with Chick-fil-A.
0: Okay.
5: That's a good guess. Go Popeyes.
0: Okay.
5: It's probably a chicken place. They're the biggest
0: thing going. All right. So you're wrong on both accounts.
6: But
0: so
6: we both guessed chicken.
0: Yep. Both guessed chicken. So wrong on both accounts. The number one, the old number one, was Chick-fil-A.
6: Oh.
0: That was the number one.
5: Huh.
0: We'll clear the board and we'll start again. Now that you know Chick-fil-A was number one.
5: Sure.
0: What's the new number one?
6: Boy, because
5: you are overthinking it.
6: Yeah. I don't know.
0: Right. You're like Burger King. It's got to be one of those.
6: Burger King, McDonald's, Chick-fil-A, Arby's.
0: Can't be Pizza Hut. Somebody finally did out Pizza the Hut.
6: Right.
0: Uh-huh.
6: Yeah, and there's not enough Pizza Huts left around.
0: I know.
6: I'm just starting to think of what chains have popped up here.
5: I'm going to stick with Popeyes, honestly.
6: Okay. I'll go Church's. I have no clue.
0: You guys are still going chicken. All right.
5: Yeah.
0: So if you're ready, here is the new number one. This is the number one fast food for customer satisfaction.
12: Sliced right in front of you. It's the Jersey Mike's thing.
5: People swear by it.
0: They love it.
5: Yeah.
0: I just wonder what is the secret sauce of that?
5: The secret sauce is literally get it Mike's way. That's what it's like oil, the whatever oil they use, swear by this stuff.
6: Yeah, I believe it's used 1040.
5: Right.
0: Jersey Mike's was rated well for fresh ingredients, menu variety, customer experience.
6: And they got Danny DeVito and Eli Manning doing the commercials.
0: I love how he does that.
6: What do the rest of the people have?
5: Can't beat that.
0: You know, and that's a good read, by the way, where he goes, a sub above.
5: Yeah, Danny's good.
0: Yeah. Jimmy John's and Panda Express were right behind at 3 and 4.
5: Really?
0: Yeah.
5: Wow. Really?
0: Uh-huh. So it goes Jersey Mike's, Chick-fil-A, Jimmy John's, and Panda Express. I'm shocked at Panda Express.
5: I don't think I've ever had it.
6: That's Chinese food.
0: I think you did once simply because you were probably walking through a mall and somebody had the little...
5: Oh, the orange chicken?
0: Yeah.
5: Did they do that thing?
0: Uh-huh.
6: Here, do you want something off this plate everyone sneezed on?
0: Right. And you just... Because it's got a toothpick, you're like, well, this has got to be good. So, the top five burger spots. Burger King, Culver's, Sonic, Wendy's, Five Guys.
5: Culver's is... I wish we had one here.
0: No kidding.
6: That's a Midwest thing.
5: People Wisconsin. Swear by that thing, too, as is. If they branched out, they would dominate everybody.
0: No kidding.
5: But they're still pretty close.
0: Didn't they do
5: pretty
0: that tight. With Five Guys at one point? Like, Five Guys, the greatest thing in the world.
6: Five Guys is good.
5: It is good.
0: top five chicken spots. Chick-fil-A, KFC, Raising Cane's, Wingstop, and then Popeyes.
5: Hmm.
0: Top four sandwiches, Jersey Mike's, Jimmy John's, Subway's, Arby's.
5: Subway's still up there?
0: Yeah.
5: Even with all their bad publicity over the last 15 years?
0: Yeah, still up there, right? Huh. Top four, is it tuna? Top four pizza spots, Papa John's, Pizza Hut, Domino's, Little Caesars.
5: Pizza Hut's
13: Pizza Pizza.
0: Yeah.
5: Not going to be around much longer.
6: Who's not going to be around?
5: Pizza Hut.
6: You don't think so?
5: They just got bought, and it looks like they're going to end up terminating them.
0: Oh, God.
5: Part of it got bought here. Part of it was their second biggest market is China and like a
0: China, and they split them off.
5: Yeah, they split them off, but it looks like they're probably going to, they've been losing even though they kind of came back.
6: I thought there was a resurgence.
5: There was, but even that is not working.
0: Huh.
5: Mm.
0: Maybe they need to serve chicken.
6: I would say I like pizza better than all of those.
0: Yeah, no, right?
5: It's consistent. It's been consistent for ever since you were a kid.
6: It's my favorite chain. Same.
0: Yeah, even the sauce. Sauce is great. Mm-hmm. Top three full-service chains, Longhorn Steakhouse, Texas Roadhouse, and Olive Garden. All right, there you go. Caught up to date at the moment on the news of the day. Standing by in just a little bit. It's Friday. We got to get you a date. Miss Connections coming up next.
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3: 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Both the tractor trailer and whatever other vehicle were involved there. All lanes will not open because there is a little construction going on over there. 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But that was the only problem for you. It's going to be a real light commute. That's how it looks now.
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6: It is now 7:32, and we are looking at a pretty nice weekend. So for today, it should be pretty decent. 60 degrees, few clouds out there. Going to have some sunshine. There is a chance you could see a scattered shower, thunderstorm popping up later on today. They were saying they are tracking more to the north into the extreme southern tier. If we're going to see anything at all, a high today getting up to about 70. Now tonight, there's partly cloudy skies, low 53. Tomorrow, sunshine, 72. Winds are going to be only about 6 to 10 out of the west. And then for Father's Day, mostly sunny with a high of 74.
7: Headlines and President Trump's deal with Iran facing harsh criticism in it. Iran gets major economic benefits, gives up little. Talks on the nuclear stockpile won't start for 60 days. Critics are alarmed at how much Iran is getting back. One said all this could have been done with diplomacy without depleting the interceptor missiles. Public polls in Buffalo will open for the summer on July 1st. Centennial, JFK, Kensington, Maston, Riverside, they'll all be open from 11 a.m. until 7 p.m., 5 days a week.
6: Well, in the World Cup yesterday, it was Canada shutting out Qatar 6-0, so that was a big victory for them. Mexico ended up beating South Korea 1-0. Switzerland over Bosnia-Herzegovina 4-1, and there was a tie, Czechia and South Africa. And today, the United States take on Australia for the second game in the World Cup for them. That's going to be at 3 o'clock. They're playing in Seattle, and that will be televised on Fox.
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9: New York City held a victory parade this morning to celebrate the Knicks NBA championship. And even, and even though he was surrounded by millions of people, all with their hands in the air, Jalen Brunson still managed to score.
6: It is now 7:34. You've got the Shred and Reagan Show. And I'd like to invite you to come out tomorrow. We're doing our big rib throwdown for Variety Club. It's going to be at a TSG barbecue on Seneca Street in Elma. It's about not even a mile off Transit Road near the 400. And all the food purchased tomorrow, portions of that will go to Variety Club, and we're doing our special Bills Battle of the Bills barbecue, where you can come out and for a donation to Variety Club, you can taste Eric Wood's recipe going up against Reed Ferguson's. They both have spice companies, so we're going to have that battle, and you'll be in the running to win an autographed Joe Andreessen football or a Highmark Stadium, the farewell tour Highland Mint picture that's in a frame, all that stuff, and a lot of other prizes. Patio set from Flamingo Patios being raffled off tomorrow. Also a nice kettle grill courtesy of Buffalo Barbecue Quest, and our friend Butcher Dave made a donation of some gift cards. Those will be given away as part of the prizes tomorrow as well, so hopefully you can join us. 1 o'clock is when the taste test starts for those ribs.
7: Steeler George says he's showing up tomorrow.
6: Awesome.
7: So he's going to be there.
6: He's probably going to bring his dog with him too.
7: That's right. He's got the little dog, right?
6: Yep.
7: Yeah, he brings his little dog, and little dog pretty much goes everywhere. When we did St. Patrick's Day broadcast, there was Steeler George, had his little dog with him.
6: Yeah.
7: And little dog was hanging out. I don't know if it sampled any beer, but little dog goes everywhere.
6: Yeah, he came last year. We'll be back in the park in the same area. I'll be right there overlooking the creek, the gorge there at Kaz Creek. Beautiful.
7: 716-210-9797. Call or text. Let us know what's going on. In addition, guys, don't sleep on Panda Express. We're talking about some of the best of,
6: chains. Fast food.
7: Yeah, and they were doing customer surveys, satisfaction, people who loved it and everything like that.

0: And they said
1: a succulent Chinese meal.
2: They apparently did. But don't sleep on Panda Express. Guys, Culver's, pretty amazing. Worst pizza, Domino's. That's from Rob out in Cheektowaga. Guys, I recently did Dave's Hot Chicken, but it's so expensive, it's not justified. And it's worse than Five Guys. Weren't we talking about Dave's Hot Chicken? That apparently there were a bunch of places showing up as
0: Dave's
2: Hot Chicken.
0: Yeah, I know there's one down in Orchard Park. Or no, Hamburg. It's right across. It's on McKinley.
2: Really hot sauce, too. And they've got some stuff that's, yikes.
0: Well, like it says really Dave's super hot chicken. They better have something hot.
2: Right. So it's one of those chains that's just like popping up everywhere.
0: But
2: so.
0: Everything's expensive right now.
2: Yeah, no doubt.
0: I mean,
2: man.
0: Any fast food place you're going into.
2: Yeah.
0: Not
2: yeah.
0: like going in and you're a couple people and you're dropping $60 at a fast food place.
2: Yeah. No, it's gonna hurt. Sean and Blaisdell checking in. That bird segment, the birders, was just like me. Too short and uncomfortably horny. Okay, Sean, thanks for that. Keep the text coming. Let us know what's up. 716-210-9797. Well, the other thing is today is Friday. And this is where we all gather around and try to get you a date. People go to Miss Connections, Craigslist Buffalo, and they'll type out a Miss Connection. They'll be going along, walking along, minding their own business, and suddenly, they can't believe who they're looking at. They're just blown away by the hotness. And they don't know what to say. They get tongue-tied. They get shy. And so instead, they run to Miss Connections, and our job on a Friday is to make sure everybody hears about it. If you're ready, let's get to it.
0: All right, let's do it.
3: It's another missed connection.
2: We got a last week and a this week. So, first last week. Last week, this is how it sounded. Guys complimented me at Runnings, Woman for Man South Transit. I paid for my things and I was waiting off to the side on a call. You tapped me on my shoulder to tell me I was gorgeous. I thought you were too. Farm handsome, but soft and nice. You offered me a basket because I only had a plastic bag for my baby chicks. That's kind of nice.
0: Nice.
2: Farmer comes along and he's like, how you doing, ma'am? Could you use a plastic bag for your baby chicks? You know, because that's how I like to strangle them. I don't think he said that. But you can imagine, right? Like, she's sort of off on a call and then suddenly this helpful farmer comes along and she's like, all right, so she
0: farm handsome. I don't know. What is that, a backwards compliment?
2: I don't think it's a backhand. I think... tough to say because a farmer works his ass off.
0: You're good,
2: right?
0: Looking for a farmer.
2: You know, so, well, right, and they've got dating shows about it now, right?
0: Yeah.
2: But, you know, a farmer works his ass off, so he's not there to get dressed up and impress. And maybe that's a little bit of that. Like, she could see the handsome through the hard work and dirt of the day. So maybe that's
0: all right, and so we have a follow-up now. This
3: it's
0: week.
3: Another missed connection.
0: Runnings, Friday morning. Man for woman, South Transit. We were in the garden department about 11 a.m. You checked me out multiple times.
3: I went to a garden party to reminisce with my old friends.
0: Seemed pretty interested.
3: A chance to share old memories and play our songs again.
0: You were parked behind me and checked me out again. What did you buy? Was there looking for a gorgeous girl from the other day I blew it with. She had chickens in a bag.
3: I didn't look the same, but
2: well, that's it.
3: All right.
2: We got her follow-up.
0: That is the follow-up. Now, does she see it?
2: Well, I hope so. So now, I mean, well, first of all, I mean, he came along to this gorgeous girl, and he's like, I didn't know what to say. Can you imagine in his head? He's like, you dummy, you offered her up a plastic bag? What the hell? But that was the thing.
0: This guy is scoring like crazy, by the way, at the farmer's market or at Runnings, right? Because now is he talking about a different one also?
2: No, same one. I think this is it. This is the misconnection that we've often dreamed of.
0: Because he said, what did you buy? Was there looking for a gorgeous girl from the other day I blew it with? She had chickens in a bag.
2: Right.
0: I think this guy's playing two here.
2: I'm taking it as he saw Chicken Lady, who was on the phone, which is great because now we've got an actual tie-up to a missed connection. So you two crazy kids have got to, you know, somehow let us know what happened after that. I wonder if he's really a farmer. Does he just walk around in overalls, just scoring with women left and right? Yeah, ma'am, here you go. He's all aw, shy, and shucks and such. All right, good luck. Go get it.
3: It's another missed connection.
2: Elmwood Theater. Man, woman, for man, Buffalo. Looking for guys that were at the Elmwood Theater on the 10th with my wife and I. Great time, want to set up some more. We can host when the kids are at their things. Not full course meal, but legs, breasts, thighs, stuffing on the menu. Okay. So they went over to that. I don't think it was the Elmwood, like the Regal Theater, but that other theater. There's an adult shop.
0: Theater? Okay.
2: Yeah, there's an adult shop nearby. And apparently, the guy had his wife out there, and there are a bunch of other guys, and so he's offering up the full-course meal.
0: All right.
2: Good luck.
0: Enjoy. Bon appetit.
4: It's another missed connection.
0: H and Ron's Insecurities. Depew. Is that a store?
2: H and Ron's Insecurities. Come in, but I hope you kind of like the place. It's never quite clean. Damn it.
0: I think you know that you deserve more attention than he's giving you. You shouldn't feel bad for wanting it there. Donut emoji. If you do, you can make the first move. If not, best of luck dealing with him and the way he treats you. What he doesn't provide and where he neglects to stick it.
2: Mm-hmm.
0: Take a chance.
2: What's he thinking?
0: Take a chance.
2: Ear, eye socket, leg pit. What's he thinking?
0: Donut.
2: He won't blank my donuts. I come home with a huge box of Paula's, and I'm like, just put it in there. It's cream filled. Do it.
0: It's already filled.
2: I don't want to ruin it.
0: I'd prefer to eat it.
2: I'm not desecrating these donuts like that. I don't know, man. So,
0: that one seems a little inside, and if you know it, you know it.
2: So, but Ron, why would Ron be so insecure? Does he get all preachy about it? Well, like, God says you ain't supposed to do that. I don't know.
0: No, don't forget, this somebody's trying to score, too.
2: He is laying it a little thick. Yeah. Like, if you don't, if Ron won't do it, I will be more than willing. All right. Well, Ron's got to get over himself. Good luck.
4: It's another missed connection.
2: Bison's game, Jen, man for woman Buffalo.
5: Thunder. Feel that bison beat.
2: Blonde hair, stunning blue eyes.
5: Buffalo baseball bison.
2: I believe you're working concessions with a volunteer group. Thanks for making my heart skip a beat. Wouldn't mind having that young mom body as a third or a side squat. Very hot, and you chatted quickly about your toddler. Shoot us a reply. Shoot us a reply? What are you, a company? Just let us know. Go into the comments section and, you know, remember, void where prohibited. What?
0: Can I bring my toddler when I become your side squat?
2: He made a mistake on that one, didn't he?
0: Probably several.
2: Would you say that the side squat was the biggest concern?
0: Yeah, you know, it's...
2: So let's see how this reads if
0: That's guys talking to guys.
2: Yeah.
0: That's not sweet talking to a lady.
2: Because he did such a great job with the blonde hair and the stunning blue eyes, and you're working at the concession. You made my heart skip a beat.
0: Yeah.
2: Isn't that really nice? Made my heart skip a beat. Wouldn't mind having that young mom body as a third or a side squat. God, man. Do you not? It actually says it on the keyboard, backspace.
0: It also says delete.
2: You're right about that. Highlight with the mouse.
0: Uh-huh.
2: Delete.
0: And delete.
2: Gone.
0: Because this also would indicate that he's got a main as well, right? Asking her to be a third or a side squat.
2: Plus, she's got a young mom body. She doesn't need your...
0: she's a young mom.
2: Right. She does not need your charity. Doesn't need it. Doesn't need it.
0: I mean, there could very well be a young dad that goes with the young mom.
2: Yeah, right. You know, and he might be fixing to punch somebody in the head. I don't know, man. He did make some mistakes. And he started, that's the worst part about it. He started off so strong, too. All right, well, good luck.
4: It's another missed connection.
0: Missed connection with garden person, woman for man, Snyder. Ah, let's bring this one back up.
4: Garden party.
2: We'll play Rick all day.
4: Reminisce with my old friend.
0: Looking for garden landscaper by name of Vernon. Mm-hmm. Need to connect anybody that has used Vernon. Now, it's written like that. Anybody is not one word. It's two words, so it's kind of weird. Need his phone number, spelled with an F. He was on Craigslist, and I know he was working across the street. I could hear a woman yelling his name on a phone call. Mercy. He can come do anything he wants. My grass and bushes.
2: So Vernon apparently is packing. It's obvious. Vernon's got something going on. He's got a certain swerve.
0: He's a landscaper.
2: Yep. And apparently Vernon just, he's like that farmer from the previous one, right? He just shows up and he's like, yeah, I could use a glass of country time. And she just giggles and I got more than country time you could slurp at. And he's like, I don't get it, ma'am. I'm just a hardworking gardener.
0: I'm just here to lay down the mulch.
2: That's all I do. I'm here to mow that lawn. And she's like, oh, I got some lawn you can mow.
0: You can trim my bushes.
2: Yeah, yeah. Vernon just doesn't realize maybe. All right, good luck, Vernon. Go get some.
6: It's another missed connection.
2: Lawson Trails, 8 o'clock. Man for man, woman, cheek to waga.
7: Joe Alert. Joe Alert. Joe Alert.
2: I'll be on the Lawson Trails with my zipper down and my peen accidentally out. Oh, God. Jesus, why the hell did you refer to it that way? You could have said you're Vernon. Say hello and let's talk about the weather.
8: Gah.
0: Jeez. All right, and let's say hello to Officer Friendly.
2: I mean, or just go down another trail.
0: Yeah.
2: Yikes.
0: I go to that park, too. I've never seen anybody doing that, and I don't want to.
2: Yeah.
0: Take it somewhere else.
2: Jesus, you and your peen. All right.
6: It's another missed connection.
0: Tattoos and red sweater. Man for woman, Niagara Falls. You, red sweater on your shoulders, arms covered in tattoos, dark curly hair, shared a taxi this morning stealing glances. Do you need to keep hiking the skirt to scratch that itch? Thought you were stunning. Wanted to make a move, but I generally avoid approaching women in confined spaces with no exit. Slim chance. Coffee sometime?
2: Yeah, real slim chance. You know, when you blew it, you mentioned her scratching. I don't know about scratch. Do you need to keep hiking the skirt to scratch the itch?
0: It's a weird line, man. Could be the line. And yeah. I mean, he showed some respect, not wanting to approach a woman in confined spaces. Respectable there.
2: Yeah, yeah.
0: Asking for a coffee sometimes, respectable. But yeah, you could have left this scratch in your skirt.
2: Because you don't know if she's got a rash. There could be some sort of, you know, eczema situation going on. She doesn't need to be reminded of that.
0: Yeah.
2: You know? Yeah. Yeah, and in general, anything, right? Like, why's your leg do that? Don't mention that stuff. Hey, is there something wrong with your eye? Don't bring that up. Just don't.
0: Do you have vaginal itch?
2: Anything, right? Like any sort of, anybody who's got a problem, you know, you shouldn't point out, because they already know.
0: Yeah.
2: They've been to the doctor several times. It's a thing. They just don't want to deal with it.
0: Or could that have been a defense move? I see the guy sneaking.
2: I see this guy, I'm going to scratch
0: real hard.
2: He keeps
0: looking at me, so I'm going to pretend like I've got a herpes sore or something.
2: I guess so. Who knows?
6: It's another missed connection.
2: All right, a few more. Hot blonde at Burger King drive-thru, woman for man, Union Road.
9: Whopper, Whopper, Whopper, Whopper, Junior, double, triple, Whopper.
2: There's some really cute guys working around the store in the afternoons, especially at nights, trying to connect with one of them. Check me out, hottie. Emoji with hearts for eyes. Hit me up and let's connect. At least a break time chat? I know one of you heard me in the drive-thru say strokey.
10: Yes, I heard you, ma'am. But I've got an exam tomorrow.
2: Strokey. Hilarious. Well, okay. So, guys working at the Burger King has no idea. And meanwhile, it reminds me of that Saturday Night Live bit. Have you seen it recently? Where they pull up to the... And I forget, I think one of the guys from the boy band, he happened to be in there at the time. He was with the guy at the drive-thru. And they pull up and they just panic. They just panic. They're like, oh my God, you're so hot. And then they say something stupid and drive away quickly. That's what it sounds like. Good luck.
6: It's another missed connection.
0: Muscular jock guy looking for man for man, Buffalo. Saw you at the corner of Church in Franklin last weekend. You, tall, muscular, bear type, mid to late 50s with a goatee. Me, very muscular, tribal tattoos, shaved head, late 40s. Love to meet you. Bet you have a fierce book collection and amazing vinyl. Please contact me based on looks alone to start.
2: We should play this.
11: Bear alert.
2: All right.
0: And then, by the way, they ended with a rainbow flag there.
2: Okay.
0: On that bear alert. So
2: got the bear alert.
0: And he maybe could have walked up to him and said,
12: Bear, I don't want any problems from you.
2: Could have. That might have worked. All right, two more.
6: It's another missed connection.
2: Looking for old friend, woman for man in Riverside. Kay, we lived in the Schaefer Village Projects on Ontario Street. You did something in my basement a few times. It was wet and smelled horrible. Tell me what it was and why you stopped.
8: Just wet it and make it hot.
2: It was unusually hot. After all these years, I'd like to return the favor. Huh. Odd, yet at the same time, kind of interesting. Because now we want to know what the hell it was.
0: I'm not sure we want to know what it was. It sounds like it could be something very disgusting.
2: I don't know, but whatever it was, man. All right, so looking for old friend Riverside. Second to last one. Here's the last one.
6: It's another missed connection.
0: Blonde to Glen Falls, man for woman, Williamsville.
11: Take off them shoes.
2: What the?
11: Thank you.
0: You came and sat on a rock by the water for a bit. We made eye contact a few times. I was sitting on the bench to your right once you got up to walk up top. Cute cougar figure. I wanted to say hi, but you looked like you were in a hurry. Was ready to give you a show. Come back if you'd like to watch. Smiley face.
2: Okay.
0: Is that Foot Guy or is that Joe Alert?
2: It kind of, I guess you sat by the rock. We made eye contact. You're sitting on the bench. Cute figure.
0: Yeah.
2: I didn't see a lot of foot talk, though.
0: No
2: squigglers.
0: Sounds more like he's going to Joe for you.
2: Yeah.
0: Come back and watch the show. The show that never ends.
2: Unless maybe she was at the water, took off her shoes.
0: Perhaps.
2: You know, and had the shoes off for a little while and was letting them soak in the sun.
0: Perhaps.
2: All right. Perhaps. Well, there's stuff out there. What we gave you was a lot of, like, a blob of raw stuff, clay, that you can mold to something this weekend. Go get it. Good luck.
6: It's another missed connection.
0: You might be better off with some raw clay. Just saying.
2: You poked it in the raw clay, did you? Now you've ruined the clay. 716-210-9797. Let's find out who's playing around this weekend. That's next.
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2: Well, much, much lighter on the roads, as you may expect right now, so not really seeing any troubles on the major routes. We do have a portion of transit that is closed for an accident, both northbound and southbound, so all lanes on transit closed between Smith and Lapp.
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10: It is now 7:59, and we are looking at a beautiful day today. We've got some sunshine, a few clouds out there.
0: Right now, we are looking at 62 degrees. It's going to climb up to 70, so not super hot, but it'll be nice. Winds are going to be a little bit lighter than yesterday. Still breezy, though. Winds gusting up to 30 miles per hour today. There's a chance you could see a shower pop up here and there. Not anything widespread, just kind of scattered. Looks like tonight, partly cloudy, low 53. Tomorrow, sunny and 72. And Sunday, really nice, sunny, 74.
2: Headlines, Ukraine escalated its effort to bring the war to Russians. In many cases, the Russians are kind of removed from this war, but they attacked Moscow yesterday, especially after they attacked Kyiv in Ukraine. New York is trying to build new homes. The Buffalo News reports nearly 70 new starter homes will be constructed in Buffalo and Niagara Falls in the coming months using factory-built modular homes that are cheaper and more affordable to buy.
0: Buffalo Bills have added a running back who most recently was starring in the UFL. Ian Wheeler, he's 24 years old. He won the UFL championship with the Louisville Kings. He was also the MVP. He rushed for 541 yards, 83 carries in 11 games. Little NFL experience. He was an undrafted free agent with the Bears in 24, tore his ACL in preseason, missed the entire season, spent a little time with the Saints before going to the UFL.
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1: All the celebrities who were in New York for the parade showed up in Chicago today for the grand opening of the Obama Presidential Center. Look at this lineup of musicians. Bruce Springsteen, Christina Aguilera, Common, Eddie Vedder, Jennifer Hudson, John Legend, Mark Anthony, Marseille Martin, The Roots, Stevie Wonder, Thames, Bono, and The Edge. I guess they couldn't get Vanilla Ice. What a bunch of losers.
0: It is 8:01 at WGRF Buffalo, the mighty 97 Rock and voice of the Bills. 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And Globs likes to remind you to have some fun and get some air off those train tracks. 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
2: What's up? 716-210-9797. Call or text. Let us know what's going on with you this morning. How's things going? What are you doing this weekend? Where are you going? Are you getting out of town for a little bit? So we got a couple of things lined up for you in this one. We're going to go through some new music and new movies this weekend. Yesterday, we talked about some of the new movies, summer movies that are coming out. And it's a pretty sizable list. And movies are having a moment again. And thank God for it, right? I mean, you don't want the industry to die. We love music and we love movies. So it looks like we're back and hitting the theaters, even the theaters, hitting the theaters again. And then on Wednesday night, there was that unveiling of the Greg Allman documentary. By all accounts, place was packed. A lot of people there to see the Greg Allman documentary. We had his manager on a little bit earlier in the week. So North Park packed with Greg Allman fans. People were pretty fired up about that.
0: It's not showing anywhere this weekend, though, right?
2: No. And but everybody said it was like a real heartbreaking sort of thing, right? Like people were crying afterwards. And, you know, he had a really rough life. And I don't think we, you know, necessarily spent a lot of time thinking about that. Because, you know, Greg Allman was always stoic, right? Like, Greg's like, I don't have time for that. Like, you can imagine Dwayne yelling at him, like, stop your crying, you pussy. What you doing? You know, and Greg's like, I gotta keep all my emotions inside. I can't let it out.
0: I met him one time, and he was pretty quiet. I met him backstage prior to a concert, you know, and he was just pretty laid back, chill. I mean, he was friendly.
2: Yeah.
0: You know, you could talk to him, but you weren't going to get long stories out of him.
2: No. But I mean, at the same time, when you listen to his music, like, you know, there's something going on there, right? Like there's a, that river's deep, man. But you know, but when you see him on stage,
0: a lot of tragedy in his life.
2: Sure. Right. And so, you know, but he's like, oh, I can't talk about it. Dwayne will come back from the great beyond and just scream at me. I can't do it. I mean, you listen to, God, what was, you know, one of his all time best. You want to talk about,
0: I love Whipping Post, you know?
2: Sure. So this is where Greg sort of is like,
0: Melissa,
2: I can't show Dwayne this one.

0: Although you get the feeling that, you know, Dwayne was probably like, you know, he was an older brother to him, right? He's kind of a jackass.
1: Yeah.
0: But at the same time, he's like, you know, probably to all the guys in the band, he's like, wow, you are getting soft, Greg. What the hell? Damn. Were you finding your feelings? Here's a box of tissues. And then afterwards, he's like, that was a pretty damn good song you wrote there, Greg. Just saying. So, you know, at the end of the movie, everybody was kind of crying. You know, it was a tough watch. But, man, nothing better than listening to the Allman Brothers and Greg Allman. 716-210-9797. All right, so why don't we do some music news here? We'll spend a couple of minutes, then we'll get to new music and new movies. So, first things on that, let's go to Rush. These guys have made us so proud. Not that it matters. Not that Getty and Alex were like, oh, those guys in Buffalo who did that thing we barely heard about. Yeah, that's great that they're proud of us. But they really have made us proud. Like, these guys put the work into it. They didn't get up there. They didn't embarrass themselves. Instead, they found a unique take on what they do and how to do it. And they're coming out and they're crushing it. They've got 43 songs that they pull from, and every
1: I think
0: night,
1: more than that.
0: Yeah, you might be right.
1: I think the LA count was, there was 46 different tracks that were played.
0: Yep. And they come out, and they slay every night. They just kill. No, I don't know. There's always going to be Getty's voice goes south. Alex, you know, age creeps up on his joints a little bit. But, man, we haven't heard about that yet.
1: Well, it's still early on in the tour, right?
0: Yeah, yeah. But, I mean, like anything, man, it's been great. Now, they do have, look, Rush knows the value of the live album. It satisfies a contractual obligation, and you don't have to worry about that anymore anyway, right? But they know the value of the live album, one of their most famous, with a photo of, downtown Buffalo. So they were able to, you know, spin out a bunch of live albums over the years. And you have to figure that this set of concerts, the set of concerts they're doing right now, will somehow flip to a live thing. It's got to be a live movie. It's got to be live albums. And that's what they're doing. So Rush at the moment, filming as much as they can. Also, cameras and digital recorders for the two shows in Cleveland, September 17th and 19th. Rush and Cleveland have a deep, deep tie. If Rush and Buffalo do, and maybe it's just an assumed thing, Cleveland's not that far, but still.
1: Wasn't Cleveland where they first broke through in the U.S.?
0: Special Heart, right. Yeah. So it was WMMS host Donna Halper who helped break them in the U.S. by adding Working Man to the playlist in 1974. She was also recognized in the 2020 video for The Spirit of Radio, which was released in conjunction with the 40th anniversary edition of Permanent Waves. So, yeah, you know, it's one of those things that they've always. So Rush is going to film their Cleveland concert, and that might be part of a big thing. But, yeah, boy, they've been doing so much good stuff. The tributes to Neil Peart. And then, of course, you know, at some point, you know, they're going to be in Toronto, and that's going to be magical. We're trying to work on something right now where we're up there broadcasting from, get a chance to talk to everybody, fans and everything like that. And that's the goal anyway, to try to, you know, spend time up there and actually, you know, do as much live radio as we can while we're up in Toronto to talk about the Rush show when it gets here. But they're fired up right now. The next two dates are in Mexico City tonight and then Saturday. Nope, my apology. They played last night. So
1: yeah, I was looking at the set list. I don't think we're going to see many more songs get added to it.
0: Right.
1: But the one thing they have been doing, every show does have some, is different.
0: Yeah.
1: You know, they move stuff around in different places. They, you know, they're drawing from different albums. You know, they're not going to play all 46 songs every night. It's going to be a variety. But, you know, you're looking at some of them like, wow, if I knew what they were playing up front, that would be the night I wanted to go.
0: Yeah.
1: I mean, that one night they played, and they've only done this once so far, but they played Moving Pictures album in its entirety. I mean, tracked right through.
0: I've got a little bit of Rush in Mexico City. A lot of posts were really positive, unforgettable, can't believe it, that sort of thing.

0: That's got some pretty good seats. Huge stage. It's funny, too. It's a massive stage, and there are like four people on it. But laser lights and all that good stuff, and everybody seemed to have a wonderful time. So if you're looking for just some of the reactions of Rush in Mexico City, easy to find. Tons on X and a bunch of other different places. Nice job. And a lot of those are sold out. Like, if you take a look at Rush's website and how the ticket sales are going,
1: yeah.
0: Oh, man. They're killing it, Mexico City. If you want to buy tickets for any of this stuff, it's getting a lot harder as time goes on.
1: You're buying off the secondary market now, so the prices are going up.
0: Yeah. So there's still some. Fort Worth, Texas has some tickets. You can go down to Fort Worth to the Dickies Arena.
1: Yeah.
0: Grab yourself some. Even Chicago has tickets left. All right. Yeah, nice job. 716-210-9797. Guys, heading to Pittsburgh to the zoo for our 33rd anniversary. That's Jen and Daryl. Hey, Jen, Daryl. Good job. Going to the zoo for Pittsburgh and their 33rd anniversary. Have some fun this weekend. Have a safe trip down. All right, next up in music news, what did I have?
1: Tom Petty.
0: All right, Tom Petty. Do you remember they found American Girl? There was kind of this extended mix of American Girl where it went on longer and longer. Let me just play a little of it because they sort of discovered it. They were going through some of the archives and they're like, huh.

0: Oh, so they ended with a cold finish instead of the fade.
1: Yep. So that came out. They found some tape of that, and it's sort of a different take on that. You know, it's been around forever, mostly on the fade. So they also found an extended take of Breakdown. That's another one. That's going to land on the 26th. It's going to be streaming at some point, and that's part of an ongoing campaign to celebrate the 50th anniversary of Tom Petty and the Heartbreakers. Kind of cool. So right now what they're doing is they're just trying to find anything. They're going through the old tapes. They're trying to find what's around. I'm sure that the Petty archives are available at this point, and they're allowing them to bring in a tape machine, put some of those archives on, any sort of random tape. There's Tom Petty tuning his guitar. Well, there's got to be something in there. The process of going through the archives are important and emotional, I guess, for Tom's oldest daughter. Because she's been the one sort of, you get that feeling, right? Like maybe the spouse, the wife, the husband, whatever the case may be, a little too close to the situation. But then the kids, they want to go back and they want to honor the parents' memory. And the daughter's been going through a lot of that
0: stuff. And they want to sell some more albums.
1: Well, but you see that with the Beatles, right? And so, you know, it's their kids. You know, Danny Harrison is the one who's leading the charge to get his father's stuff out as much as possible. And it's, you know,
0: it's a tribute, but it's also a financial move for him, too, you know?
1: Well, but here's the thing. I got to figure that they're already doing well for themselves, right? Like any of the Beatles, you know, like those kids are set for life in several generations, and probably Petty, too. I think they really want to, and so it's been emotional, meaningful. She's been going through it. Fans can also expect unreleased material and a larger release for the 50th anniversary, but it's going to be going on all summer and into fall. 50th anniversary of Tom Petty and the Heartbreakers. Osborne, Sharon Osborne, and Ozzy. Now, here's somebody who's got their eye on the bottom line.
0: Yes, all the time.
1: Sharon Osborne apologized for missing the unveiling of Ozzy Osborne's statue at Hellfest due to an unexpected hospitalization. Fans flooded her Instagram with well wishes after she shared the news that she had to go to the hospital. But she expressed some well wishes and everything like that. But loved the statue of Ozzy.
0: At Hellfest.
1: Yeah, at Hellfest. So,
0: where is Hellfest? What do we know about Hellfest?
1: Hellfest? So, it's gotta be one of those things that it's like 30,000 bands. It runs from the 18th, so yesterday, until Sunday the 21st.
0: Okay.
1: And it's just non-stop, ongoing. Let me see. It's a huge festival, but I want to find out exactly where they're holding Hellfest. Is it France? Looks like France. Yeah. Bloody Wood is playing. So if you've ever
0: wanted there's to know, a lot. Yeah. Except Sepultura.
1: Uh-huh. Tom Morello. Ultra Vomit. Pennywise. Deep Purple. Alice Cooper. Holy God, look at this thing. Three Days Grace.
0: My Dying Bride.
1: Damn. Uncle Acid and the Dead Beats. Slift. Cult of Luna. Down. Oh, this goes on and on. Oh. Rivers of Nile.
0: Megadeth's going to be there. Deep Purple, Iron Maiden, The Offspring.
1: Don't forget Decapitated and Septic Flesh.
0: Limp Bizkit, Rise Against, mm-hmm. Alice Cooper.
1: Yeah.
0: Breaking Benjamin.
1: Yeah, this thing
0: So it's kind of a mix. There's a lot. There certainly is a lot of death metal bands there.
1: Yeah, for sure. For sure.
0: Deicide and Napalm Death.
1: Mm-hmm.
0: Yeah. Mastodon. Hatebreed. Social D.
1: Yeah, this thing looks pretty amazing.
0: More than 180 bands.
1: 26 bands in concert from Wednesday to Sunday. Performances in the Hell Cage every day. There's also the Hellgate Bar. Yeah. Damn. Hellfest. So that's where the statue was going to come out. And when it did, and then Sharon couldn't show up, she's like, I feel terrible. Yeah. So, huh. Yeah, it looks like France is where we're going for Hellfest this year. Don't know if you're going. Don't know if you know anybody who's going.
0: You should be there already if you were.
1: But it looks pretty outrageous. Cool. 716-210-9797. All right, that's it for music news. That's it for that. Coming up, news of the day, and we're also going to spend some time with new music, new movies. That's coming up next.
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1: Hey, it's Reagan here for Window Nation. Been talking about these guys for a long time, and what they do is it's real simple. They've been putting windows in throughout the Northeast for decades. Give me an affordable window, make it good, pass along whatever savings are left, get them in fast, save me some money, especially try to spread out some of the payments. And that's what Window Nation does. 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
6: And the only issue I'm seeing right now is a short portion of Transit Road still closed between Smith Road and Lap Road in East Amherst. 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
8: It is 8:23, and we've got a decent day. 62 right now, getting up to about 70. It's going to be a lot lighter wind than yesterday, but still pretty breezy. Winds could gust as high as 30 miles per hour today, but more of a steady wind from about 10 to 20 miles per hour. High 70 this afternoon. A couple showers could pop up. Some quick ones are going to be pretty scattered for the most part. And they said more so in the northern portion and the extreme southern part. Tonight, partly cloudy down to 53. Tomorrow, sunny, 72. Father's Day, mostly sunny, 74.
9: Headlines, and President Trump's deal with Iran is facing harsh criticism in it. Iran gets major benefits, gives up little, talks on the nuclear stockpile, won't start for 60 days. Critics are alarmed at how much Iran is getting back. One said all of this could have been done with diplomacy. Another said we could have all done all of this without depleting the U.S. stockpile of interceptor missiles. Public pools in Buffalo will be open for the summer on July 1st. Centennial, JFK, Kensington, Maston, and Riverside will be open from 11 a.m. to 7 p.m., 5 days a week.
8: Well, the PGA's U.S. Open is underway. Yesterday was the first round. It got delayed a couple hours due to fog, and not everybody got finished because of darkness. Looks like Wyndham Clark, who was leading with a 6-under yesterday, he has maintained that. He has finished the first round, and he parred the last two holes to keep it at minus six, so that's pretty good there, as they are already underway with round number two. They're in Shinnecock Hills Golf Club in Southampton. Meanwhile, the Buffalo Bills have signed a running back, Ian Wheeler. He is a guy that played for the UFL, and he was the MVP this past season.
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11: The Pittsburgh International Airport won an architecture award this week for its canopy-style design, modeled after a nearby mountain range, while Newark won for its power outlet covered in masking tape.
8: It is 8:25, and you have got the Shred and Reagan Show. Good morning.
9: What's up? 716-210-9797. So we're doing music news, and we're talking about Hellfest, which is going on in France this year. And Sharon Osbourne was supposed to show up to see the unveiling of the Ozzy statue. She didn't. She had some health issues, and so she couldn't make it. But it led to us going, what the hell's hell? Oh, God, that's Hellfest? This thing is multiple bands, multiple days, and it's going on right now in France. And it is massive. I can't believe the bands that are involved in Hellfest. Quite a few.
8: Yeah, and there's a lot of metal bands, death metal bands, but there's also some more mainstream bands in there as well.
9: Yeah. You can buy trip packages, by the way. I'm just looking at plan your trip to Hellfest. You know, and they've got packages which involve, like, you know, bus tours of the country, the wine country of France. You can also, you know, and then they'll provide a couple of meals at some cafes throughout France and Paris. But then you go to Hellfest. And so we missed, this is what we missed last night, Papa Roach. We missed Deep Purple, Alice Cooper, the Pretty Reckless. They were playing. All Time Low, the Satanic Surfers, Uncle Acid and the Deadbeats, we miss them. The Truck Fighters, miss them. Devangelic, Miss them too. And then there's some European bands that they've got like a European stage of just the crazy ones. Now tonight,
6: even some of the European bands have like American names you wouldn't know.
9: Yeah, yeah.
6: What was it? Devil Surfers?
9: Yeah, Devil Surfers.
6: I want to check them out.
9: Yeah, the Satanic Surfers.
6: That's I hope
9: the
6: they're one. Like satanic and surf yeah. music. I'm into that.
9: But here's one, all right? So you have to... So this is on the Norwegian stage, because, you know, they're the they're oh, your they're death the metal aficionados.
6: This is like black metal stuff.
9: Right. Like, so you take your stand in Norwegian, they're chainsawing a goat on stage. Borknagar. I don't know if I'm pronouncing it right. There's no umlaut.
6: It's either a beer or an Urban Dictionary thing. Borknagar.
9: I love it as a beer. Borknagar.
8: It's a sandwich.
6: Yeah, it could be a sandwich too.
9: Let me ask you, if Borknagar was a beer, is it smooth? Is it refreshing?
8: No, you're thinking of Borknagar. That's the smooth
6: Borknagar. Yeah. Borknagar probably like real dark and like
9: or
6: heavy.
9: Or Borknagar
8: like,
9: is a sausage.
8: It's like Bock beer. You know?
6: Yeah, yeah, yeah.
0: For the bottom of the barrel.
9: That's it. All right, now tonight at Hellfest, Iron Maiden, Halloween, and Accept, Queensryche, but also, yeah, Accept's playing, isn't it? Wings of Steel, Black Rain, but also Ultra Vomit.
6: All right.
9: All right. Now, Jack, what did you find out about Ultra Vomit?
6: Ultra Vomit is actually a French band.
9: Oh, really?
6: Yeah, they're French, even though they picked like an American name, and they're more tongue-in-cheek. They're very good musicians, but they're kind of just always making fun of Rammstein. If you understand, which is a German band.
8: Right.
6: So they're kind of just
9: really
6: like,
9: funny.
6: They're, I think, like Gwar without all the costumes and everything, yeah. Like still kind of jokey, but the music is proficient. Like if they didn't have joke lyrics, they yep. could, it would
8: now,
6: work.
8: Will we understand the joke lyrics?
6: You won't, but I'll tell you, this song is about a truck.
8: Okay.
6: And it is very, once you know they're kind of parodying Rammstein, you can definitely hear it, the music.

0: I love it.
1: So I took the translation on the lyrics.
2: That's what I did too.
1: Literal, yeah. And comb tar translates as comb hair.
2: I read that it was a, like a word they made up, but it's more of a name of the truck that the song is about.
1: Okay. So they say, I'll drive you until day awakens. It's my truck. I'll drive you until the day awakens. For breakfast or for until the war, I'll be on the auto route. Maybe they got into an accident.
2: It's like a big rig that's featured throughout the video, too.
1: Oh, that's hilarious. Funny. All right, so that's Ultra Vomit. They are playing right now at Hellfest. Don't know if you're there. You should be. Sepultura is playing tonight. Bloody Wood. So is Brothers of Metal. Return to Dust. Malevolence.

0: God is an astronaut, psychonaut, septic flesh, cabal, obscura, and yeah.
1: A lot of obscura.
0: Yeah, a little bit of obscure, right? Yeah. Unless you're in the scene. Offspring, the hives rise against. Pennywise, they're playing on Sunday to wrap it up. Bad Omens, Architects, the Dwarves, Black Veil Brides.
1: Several stages, so I think you kind of, genre kind of driven, probably.
2: They probably have like death metal stage, American stage or whatever.
0: Yeah. Black Tusk.
1: Main stage where your Iron Maidens, your Megadeths play.
0: 6 Feet Under and Bloodstain are both going to be playing there as well on Sunday. So, yeah, that's kind of it. Jeez. I know it. All right, well, that should lead into new music. Let's find out what's going on. New music, new movies for the weekend. Let's do it.
1: All right.
3: New music sucks.
0: We're going to start off with Graham Coxon. He's got a brand new album out, and he's an English guitarist and singer-songwriter. And this Blur? Is called, what's that?
2: Used to be in Blur.
0: Okay.
1: Oh. What's his last name?
0: Coxon.
1: What?
0: here's Billy Says.

0: Interesting. All right, so
1: it's either Blur or Pulp. I can't remember
0: Blur.
1: Which band
0: it is. It is Blur. Yep.
1: It sounds like early Blur.
0: Yeah. This next one is called Life, and they're an alternative post-punk band from the UK, and this is the Dolly Wagon, brand new music.

So that's the album is called Terrestrials. They're going to hit the road for a bunch of shows in the U.S. between July and September. And so, yeah, they're Australian, I believe. Yeah, so that's Pond. Next up is Prince of Failure. Song is called Horizon.

0: They're a prog rock band, alt rock band. They explore the themes of neurodivergence, masking, and the psychological weight of social expectations.
1: That's what I really look for in my music.
0: So, how much psychological weight do you really carry?
2: Sometimes I'm just driving home from work.
0: That's it. That's all you want. Shadowborn is next. This is Heaven's Falling.

0: I don't know.
1: No
0: do they
1: pain,
0: make it
1: no
0: to
1: gain,
0: Hellfest?
1: Bitch.
0: I don't know if they make it to Hellfest. They're a Swedish symphonic power metal band.
2: She could wail, though.
0: Yeah.
2: But she needs something, I think, more like meatloafy kind of music behind her.
0: A little more dramatic?
3: Yeah.
2: Yeah, she's got to have that. Whoever
3: she
2: that
3: had like a country help. Voice to me.
2: Country kind of, but yeah. She could belt it.
0: Era Shadowborn. So that's, yeah. And then you've got other musicians. The Warden, he plays guitars.
2: The Warden.
0: The Oathbearer plays guitars, oh, too. Geez, the Keeper right. on bass. Yeah. And the Warbringer.
2: I don't need the gimmick. She's got the talent. Just, yeah, come on now. This other junk.
0: You don't want to know about the Warbringer who plays drums?
2: I don't care.
0: All right, the next up in new music, we got one more. This is The Warning.
4: What instrument does he play?

0: So there you go. That's the band, The Warning, and Ritual. And
1: you were warned.
0: You were warned. And, you know, while still in the folder, Ultra Vomit. Ultra Vomit playing, by the way, at Hellfest.
2: Vroom, vroom.
1: That's so fun.
0: 716-210-9797. All right, now it's off to new movies. And so, new movies this time around, well, it's got to involve Toy Story 5. Toy Story 5, we talked to John Ratzenberger yesterday, Ham, who, as Pig, sounds like John Ratzenberger. But,
3: and Cliff Clavin and every other person.
0: And every other writer he's done. Toy Story 5 continues the story.
4: Bonnie, there's a package for you.
5: Oh, thank you, thank you.
6: Hi there, I'm Lilypad. Let's play.
0: All right, so 30
3: tech.
0: Years.
3: Tech gets involved,
0: yep.
3: Huh?
0: Yep. 30 years since the very first Toy Story movie.
1: That's pretty good that 5 movies over 30 years.
0: Yeah. Like,
1: that's such a stretch.
0: Yeah, yeah.
3: And by the way, they're just getting to iPads now.
1: Mm-hmm.
0: Well, over the years, Woody and Buzz have become best friends. They met new friends, Jesse and Bullseye, after Woody was kidnapped, found a new home with Bonnie after Andy went to college, reunited with Bo Peep at a traveling carnival with Woody. Woody said goodbye to Buzz to help other lost toys find new owners. And in this one, Woody returns to help Jesse, Buzz, and the rest of the toys deal with Bonnie's love of technology in the form of Lilypad.
1: Well, you got to think. You say they're just getting to it. This movie was probably 6 years in the making.
3: Wow.
1: From the thought, the development, the writing, the voice acting, how long it takes to render these movies in those computers. It can take, I forgot what it was, one of the other animated movies. It took a full week to do a second of it.
0: Oh, no.
1: So these computers are working, you know, 24 hours a day, just animating it.
0: Right.
1: And it takes four.
3: Where are these data centers that are eating up all of our electricity?
1: Like a movie like this probably took 2 years to just not print, but render.
0: I was thinking about that. If they're trying to get a data center in some place and everybody's screaming, you just go, well, we're making the Toy Story.
1: We're making Toy Story.
0: We're making Toy Story. I don't know what that is.
1: Or you just have Woody out there greeting everybody. Hey, Woody's here.
0: It's Woody. It's a data center. Who cares? Yeah, so Tim Allen, Tom Hanks, Joan Cusack, they're all back. Plus, Craig Robinson joins the cast.
1: Conan O'Brien.
0: Yeah, Conan is a toilet training tech toy.
1: He's one of like the bad guys, I guess.
0: Mr. Smarty Pants.
1: Right.
0: Taylor Swift also wrote a song for it. Anyway, so again, the trailer for Toy Story 5.
4: Bonnie, there's a package for you.
5: Oh, thank you, thank you.
6: Hi there, I'm Lilypad. Let's play.
7: Extinction, not again. I want to talk to you, device.
8: Please, call me Lily.
7: Me and the toys have been working all summer to try and get Bonnie to make friends.
8: Yeah.
7: But then you had to ruin
8: it.
7: You're not even listening to me.
8: I'm always listening. See?
6: Now look here. Me and the toys have been working all summer.
8: Now in Spanish.
7: What?
9: You got a friend.
10: Woody! Came here as fast as I could.
11: Why are you wearing a dress, Woody?
10: It's called a poncho, Forky.
12: Whoa. Someone needs a brown marker.
13: What are you, some sort of old man toy?
10: What?
7: She thinks you're old because you're bald, Woody.
13: Bonnie needs help from someone at least from the same century.
14: So long, toy.
10: Buzz, you stay here. I'm going with them.
15: You don't think I can do it?
10: Yes, what? No!
15: Nice poncho.
7: It's good to see them fighting again.
16: It sure is.
0: I love that Randy Newman's in the background of all this.
1: Oh, yeah.
0: So cool.
1: Everybody knows the tune.
0: I don't want to hear any bad negative reviews or whatever the case may be. That's childhood. That's childhood. Or you're taking your kids now to see these things and, you know,
1: right.
0: you can nitpick some scene all day long. There's a whole lot of childhood and emotion wrapped up in
3: that. Usually pretty fun.
0: Yeah.
1: For me, three is a perfect movie. But they said the reviews I read with this one, if this is it, which they don't think it will be.
0: No.
1: They said it is a perfect ending for it.
0: Really?
1: So however they wrote something, I don't know what they wrote for it.
3: Dollars will dictate.
0: Yeah.
1: It'll be $1 billion.
0: Wouldn't you say that Toy Story 3 would have been a perfect way to end it too?
1: It was, and then they're like, we're going to do it again.
0: Yeah.
1: Like,
3: as I mentioned, dollars will dictate.
0: Yeah, there's no way you can stop this. And you know,
1: they did age the characters. That's why the joke is with Woody's got a bald spot.
0: Oh,
3: yeah,
0: okay.
3: The hair
0: shouldn't age
3: out.
0: Him too quickly.
1: Uh-huh.
0: You know, they're like, it's
1: funny. They're so clever. Just, they put so much into it.
0: Yeah. All right, so there's that, and then there's this other movie, and it's called The Death of Robin Hood. Have you heard about this movie?
1: No. Hugh Jackman is Robin Hood, but it's kind of a different retelling. He's like an old grizzled Robin Hood. I don't know what the
0: idea. He's the anti-hero. Right? He's living in isolation.
1: Beaten to death. But I think this is a different version of it.
3: No longer can I steal from the rich.
0: Right. The rich now are trillionaires, and they probably have their own armies, and they're beating the F out of them.
1: It's Robin Hood taking on a data center.
0: You know? Or, you know, an entire fleet of drones from Elon Musk.
1: Right.
0: So the death of Robin Hood is what it's called. And again, yeah, Hugh Jackman, self-imposed isolation until Little John asks for his help protecting his family.
3: Little John?
0: Yeah. Yeah. Shows up.
2: People speak of Robin Hood. Tell his stories. He was not a hero. You were a murderous brigand. We were monsters.
16: I am the outlaw.
2: No! Robin Hood.
17: Can you make for me?
2: I'm going to make your bow. What happened to her?
17: Terrible things.
2: There are bad people out there. I fear our blood debts will follow her. I'll keep you safe.
0: Yes.
2: I'll keep you safe.
0: Oh, okay.
1: All right. You.
0: Yeah, keep me safe. Jodie Comer is also in it as a nun tending to a wounded Robin after he's severely injured in the latter half of the film. Mm. Okay. It's getting really good reviews.
1: They said it's very similar. Have you ever seen Logan? That's where he plays Old Man Wolverine.
3: No.
1: Amazing movie. But really? They said this is very similar. He's kind of a similar old grizzled guy who has to, you know, do something to help people out.
0: I gotcha.
1: Anti-hero.
0: Yep. So it's getting great reviews. Both of them are getting great reviews. You do have places to go this weekend if you wanted to watch a movie. By the way, we got this text. Boys, thanks for playing my meditation song.
1: What, Comtar?
0: Which one?
3: Vroom, vroom.
0: Oh, it's this one.

0: you could calm yourself down to that. Olivia Rodrigo talked about, you know, and this is the part where fandom, concerts, and all this stuff take a sort of a weird turn. Olivia Rodrigo, one of the largest in all the world at the moment, crushing it. And so she's got,
1: have a new album last week.
0: Mm-hmm. Yeah, and it's getting great reviews. And so she's out and she's going to tour. And when she does tour, you've got fans waiting for hours to get to the front row. When they get to the front row, they can't leave because they're just packed
1: in the
0: front.
1: There.
0: Did you hear what she did? She said, I'm on stage and sometimes I can smell them. And I'm like, I don't know, strong perfume, whatever you're wearing in your hair.
1: Stand there.
2: Body odor?
0: No,
1: well,
0: it's
1: you
0: not
1: haven't,
0: even that.
1: Yeah, go ahead.
0: You know where it's going?
1: You can't leave that spot to get to the facilities.
0: So what do?
2: Oh, no.
1: You wear a diaper?
0: Wear a diaper.
1: Do you really?
0: Wear a diaper for 100. Very nice. Yep.
1: That sucks.
0: I have been to concerts, she said, where certain people wear diapers. And she goes, I know it.
3: Just wet it, make it hot.
1: No.
0: That's what she said. I just know.
1: That sucks. I've never thought about that.
0: Yeah, I know. It's.
1: I don't like that idea of getting crammed up front, but.
2: Yeah. We need more fans on the stage. I don't mean audience members. I mean electrical fans.
1: Right.
0: You know, and you're
1: blowing it away.
0: And there you are. You know, you're a fresh pop singer and you're trying to figure out, like, boy, I'd love to be like Olivia Rodrigo. That'd be awesome. Could you imagine?
1: Look at this cute little girl who probably spent, her parents spent $250 for a ticket to come see me. Oh, what is she doing? Yes. Oh, she's using, this 15-year-old girl's using a diaper in front of me. Good Lord.
2: And those are the ones that are prepared.
0: Yeah, that's true.
1: Right. Exactly.
2: Think how many aren't?
0: Yep.
1: This old guy who came because he loves pop music had no idea. He is out of luck.
2: I can't leave.
0: No. The old guy's like,
1: I gotta go every 15 minutes.
0: I thought you were going with, he's already in a diaper and he had no idea. It's like, I'm so prepared. Look at this.
1: My prostate's acting up. I can't wade through all these kids.
0: Jim Carrey is in talks to do a How the Grinch Stole Christmas sequel for Universal.
2: What?
0: Ron Howard is going to direct and produce it again.
1: Don't do that.
0: Yep. It's pretty early, but they're working on it right now. I know.
2: I mean, what did they leave? It would be all new story. Dr. Seuss isn't writing anymore.
0: Yeah.
1: And it's not a good movie either.
0: There's a scene in Castaway that Tom Hanks can't watch. Have you heard about this?
2: Nope.
0: Mm-mm. Have you ever watched Castaway?
1: Mm-hmm. I watched it on gummies one time.
0: How is it?
1: It was the first time I took them.
0: Yeah.
1: I had never seen the movie and I didn't wait. I took it, didn't do anything, so I took another one.
2: Oh, boy.
1: And I, like...
4: Explosion! Boom!
1: Took a little bit, but then once he's on the island with Wilson, you know, the volleyball?
0: Yeah.
1: I was so fixated on Wilson and just, like, watching it.
0: Right.
1: That I was, like, sinking into the couch, and I was super engrossed in the movie. He's amazing in it, but it's basically just him. Except for, like, the first 10, the last 10. It's just Tom Hanks on an island.
0: I wonder...
1: If you like him... You'll like it.
0: Because when you're high...
2: That was a big movie.
0: Yeah.
1: Oh, yeah.
0: When you're high, you accept things like a child, right? So you're like... Because you're in an altered state a bit. So you're there, and this stupid volleyball shows up, right? Mm-hmm. Or soccer ball, whatever that is. And instead of, you know, having the higher processing of going, this is friggin' stupid. I can't believe I've gotten to this point, and this is it.
1: Right.
0: Instead, your brain is like, wow, this might be the deepest thing I've ever
1: been
0: through.
1: That's what it was. I'm watching it.
0: And you're just so focused.
1: I'm watching it, and I'm feeling sad. I was like, what if I'd be lonely? What if I didn't have a ball? Oh, Wilson, like you're emoting watching it.
0: Right,
1: I'm like, why is this volleyball making me sad?
0: So there's this scene in Castaway. Tom Hanks can't watch. He says it's too painful. And he goes, even if I'm in a room where the movie's playing, I get up and I leave. And if you think it's the emotional scene where he loses his buddy Wilson, not so. It's the scene where his character comes home from the island and returns the pocket watch his girlfriend has given him the last time they saw each other. But what's painful for Tom isn't the scene itself, it's his acting. He says he made a gesture during that scene that was false. It was more something he would do than something the character would have done. And he did it, and he realized, and he went, oh, I can't watch it. He goes, it's ruined me forever. So
1: surprised they didn't reshoot it.
0: Yeah,
1: if he doesn't like it. I mean, the director obviously probably.
0: I don't know. It's kind of...
5: There is a moment that it was painful for me in Castaway. I am back in Kelly's house and he gives her watch back. And there's a moment where I just think, I'm not there. All it is a turnaround on me, but I do this gesture that I just think is false. and is me and is not Chuck. If the movie is on, I will get up and leave the room before that scene comes
6: on. Did you know when it was happening? Or did
5: no,
6: you
5: I did not.
6: After?
5: No, it wasn't until I actually saw it when it went down. And I think that, oh, we were just moving on there and I wasn't there.
0: All right, some final notes. Jelly Roll is getting divorced.
1: Yeah.
0: Anyone? Shocked?
7: So on Mother's Day, we had a little bit of an argument, which I don't think the details are necessary. And in that argument, I was so fed up and so tired that I just looked at him and I said, well, then file the divorce papers. And in our relationship, that is the one cardinal thing that you don't say, even though my husband has said it numerous times because he's the runner. But when I say it, it really holds weight because I'm not the type of person who says what I don't mean. And I ended up leaving. I packed a bag and I left. There's a couple other things that happened that, I mean, if I ever do write a book, I'll talk about it. But I just don't think it's, you know, imperative to the situation right now. So I packed a bag and I left and I didn't talk to my husband for, you know, I don't know, weeks after that. And during that, you know, he was so mad and we were so emotional that he ended up doing exactly what I told him to do and filing the divorce papers.
0: Can you imagine?
2: So Bunny XO is available?
1: Yes. Yes, sir.
2: She's pretty hot.
0: Yeah. Well, that was always the thing with those two, right? Like, she was insanely hot, and then there was Jelly Roll. He's talented, but you're like, man, what a mismatch.
1: Yeah, but it's...
0: And could you imagine the... Can you imagine the absolute stones on that guy walking up to her going, I want a divorce? And everybody starts laughing. Okay, Jelly Roll.
1: It's the divorce of opportunity. She married him when he was a fat slob just out of prison with no
0: right
1: talent. Now he's one of the biggest artists in the world. He's lost 300
2: so
1: pounds.
2: So what was it that drew her to them?
1: You know, he's worth millions now. And now it's probably him with a big head. Hey, I can get this anytime I want now. Right? I'm Jelly Roll.
0: Yeah, yeah. And look, if he was insane enough back in the day to turn around and go, I want a divorce, and she just laughed at him, yikes.
1: She was with him through the worst parts, including an affair.
0: Yeah.
1: And now he's leaving.
0: Well, you know, look, I'm going to guess the Jelly Roll, again, wildly talented, but also might be tough to live with. Yeah, you don't know. Yeah.
2: Who
0: was
2: the affair with?
1: I don't know.
2: Powdered donut?
1: Yeah, powdered donut. Peanut stick.
0: Yeah, something along those lines. All right, there you go. Caught up to date at the moment on the news of the day. We got our employee of the day. Also, we're going to hit the sports. It's coming up next.
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9: And as you may have expected, not a bad one this morning if you did have to go to work or go anywhere. Very, very light volume throughout the morning. The only problem still persisting, that is a portion of Transit Road over at East Amherst, still closed northbound and southbound between Smith and Lapp. We had an accident about 7:45 this morning.
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1: It is now 8:59, and we are looking at 65 degrees right now. You got a few clouds out there. For today, it's going to be pretty decent for the most part. So it looks like, you know, partly sunny skies, 70 for the high. Winds are going to be lighter than yesterday, but still breezy. 13 to 20 with gusts up to 30. Now, there is a slight chance of some showers or thunderstorms are going to be very widespread. It looked like their future look was showing possibly up along the 90 corridor there, going from Buffalo to Batavia or down along Route 86. Meanwhile, tonight looks like partly cloudy, 53. Tomorrow, sunshine, much lighter winds, 6 to 10 miles per hour. 72 will be your high. Father's Day, even better. Mostly sunny, 74, and very light winds.
11: Headlines, and Ukraine escalated the war with Russia. They bombed Moscow yesterday with drones, probably the worst since Vladimir Putin launched the war more than 4 years ago. This war with Ukraine right now, longer than World War I. New York is trying to build new homes. The Buffalo News reports nearly 70 new starter homes will be constructed in Buffalo and Niagara Falls in the coming months. They're using modular houses. They're cheaper to build and more affordable to buy.
1: Coming up in sports, Bills have signed another running back. We'll tell you about that. The Knicks had their big parade, the celebration. We've got the U.S. Open taking place right now at the most difficult course that they've ever played at. We'll get to all those updates.
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13: The owner of the Knicks, James Dolan, yesterday said his team will accept an invitation to visit the White House so the players can officially hand their trophy over to the president in person. And what if they don't want to go? Maybe Dolan figures he could just put some random tall black guys in Knicks jerseys and Trump won't know the difference.
1: It is 9:01 at WGRF Buffalo, the mighty 97 Rock and voice of the Bills. 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
11: 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Let us know what's going on. What are you up to this morning? 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
11: We go back with this Employee of the Day, John Simon, joining us this morning from Ward Trucking. John, what's up?
1: Hey, John.
14: Morning, guys. How you doing?
11: Good. Not too bad. So, John, first of all, congratulations. What do you do over at Ward Trucking?
14: I'm a commercial truck driver. pick up my truck in Buffalo, and I drive and work in Rochester all day.
11: That's it.
1: And you so get to listen to the radio all day.
14: Yes, sir, I do.
11: Yeah, saw you over at the, you know, when Big Boy came to town, and John's walking around checking the thing out. Pretty amazing, wasn't it?
14: That was an amazing, I literally got goosebumps when that thing, when we walked up to it. Reagan, I walked up, we were talking and everything, it was really cool, and then Mother Nature broke loose, and it was a day like I'll never forget.
11: Yeah, oh yeah. Washed the train, though. Train was nice and clean afterwards.
14: Oh, yes, it was.
11: All right, so what do you like to do?
14: Definitely
11: in your spare
14: got
11: time?
14: Goosebumps. One, well, yeah. I like drag racing.
11: That's your big thing. And so you go out to Lancaster a lot?
14: Yep, Lancaster, Leicester. I race with a few friends, and actually you guys do know a few of them.
1: Oh, yeah. I always see you at Donnie Razor's events and the MIA guitar auction, things like that.
14: Yep. Yep. I race a Corvette, and I also have a Mustang. Shred, you've actually seen both of them.
1: Yeah.
14: Actually, Donnie Razor is actually a very, very big help. Actually, besides him racing, he's been teaching me some tricks of the trade. And you know, if you don't have the right parts, you can't put the power to the ground.
1: That's
14: so.
1: Right. And Donnie knows some tricks. But a lot of things.
14: He does. He actually, Donnie just won a championship over the weekend, too.
11: Okay,
1: nice. Donnie.
11: All right, so John, who would you like to say hello to this morning?
14: Well, to start out with, I would love to say hi to my wife of 38 years, Christine, my two daughters, Jessica and Tiffany, as per se, Donnie Razor, Rob from That 80s Hair Band, and all the commercial truck drivers out there keeping the world moving.

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1: Kiss.
0: All five songs, nothing but Kiss. John, looking forward to it, man. 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

0: 716-210-9797. All right, let's dive into sports. 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
1: All right, well, why don't we start with the Buffalo Bills as they signed a player yesterday. I know everybody's away, you would think, but the office, they're still working. Bills added a running back who was most recently starring in the UFL. They signed Ian Wheeler. He's 24. He won the UFL championship with the Louisville Kings. He was also the United Bowl MVP. He rushed for 541 yards and 83 carries over 11 games in 2026. He did spend a little time in the NFL. He was an undrafted free agent with the Bears in 2024. Ended up tearing his ACL in the preseason. Missed the entire season. Spent a little time with the Saints last year before heading off to the UFL. So it's another running back body that they're bringing into camp. You never know. Special teams, guys getting an opportunity. And every opportunity, you know, you got to take full advantage of, right? All right, let's go to the parade because a lot of guys were taking some chances and taking advantage of opportunities. Jalen Brunson, one of those guys that, you know, overcame some things, right? He wasn't foreseen to be a guy that's going to be getting the MVP in an NBA Finals. I'm too small, all that stuff. He heard it all, right? Heard a lot of negative stuff, and he addressed that a little bit during the parade when he took the microphone for a while. He said there's a lot of people that have a lot of negative stuff to say. There's a lot of people who have a lot of opinions, but when you prove them wrong, you really don't have to say S to them. They don't deserve it. So he had the mic for a little while. They ended up going over, and the mayor took the mic, presented the team with keys to the city. He was wearing a team jersey under his suit, and all that went on. And, you know, confetti, of course. Knicks blue and orange confetti, which I'm sure took hours upon hours to clean up, and people are finding it in places they never expected to find confetti. And the people, oh my God, the massive crowd that showed up was over a million people. I saw a video. It must have been taken from somebody on one of the buses as they're passing through the streets. And the mob scene, I mean, looking down some of the side streets, people are going back a block, and it was like you couldn't even move. People were up on the street lights. People were up on little hard awnings of businesses. People in the windows of all those buildings. It was just
0: massive. I'm looking at some of the photos this morning, and it's massive. Incredible. The one thing that you wonder sometimes, if you're, you know, charge of the city or of police and trying to keep the peace, is just how are we going to do it? And for the most part, they did.
1: And that's why there was 10,000 New York City police officers on duty for this. So, I mean, they had everything. They were given a lot of security. By the way, there was a shooting in New York then. I'm thinking
0: afterwards
1: at Times Square, right?
0: Yeah, afterwards somebody, you know, I don't know, got drunk. They pull out their gun and start wildly shooting. But
1: it was that was at like 3 o'clock. The parade started at 10. So, I mean, parade was well over. Yeah. But I was just wondering, is somebody just looking at an opportunity? Yeah, the cops are so busy, they're not going to be able to do this.
0: Somebody trying to blow in and steal jewelry out of a jewelry store or whatever the case may be. But, oh, man, millions showed up. Millions.
1: Yeah, they say over a million people. That is... It was chaos, no doubt about it. So that happened yesterday.
0: How fun. You know, and that gets us thinking, by the way, what's our parade going to look like? Delaware Avenue, probably. Delaware to City Hall, if it ever gets there someday. We can dream.
1: I would imagine it would end at City Hall, right?
0: Yeah.
1: You would think so. We've got a big golf tournament going on this week. It's the U.S. Open. And it's at a place they've played at a few other times, Shinnecock Hills. That's in Southampton, New York. And it has been notoriously the most difficult, the most horrendous golf course to play. I mean, it's kept up nicely. It's not like it's in bad condition. It's just difficult. And the exposure from the weather and yesterday, fog delayed things for 2 hours. So they ended up not finishing the first round because the things got delayed and then darkness set in. But there seemed to be a real advantage for those that were playing in the afternoon because the winds died down. And, I mean, it was brutal. I know Scottie Scheffler was one of the early guys going out. He shot an even par 72. And they said in the afternoon, though, the winds died down and guys were able to take advantage of that. Guys like Wyndham Clark, who ends up leading right now, he is at 6 under. Now, he didn't finish yesterday. He ended up shooting a 64, which is the lowest ever for a round at that course in a U.S. Open. 64, he was able to manage par on the last two holes that he finished up this morning from round one. And everything got back underway today. Round two was everything was delayed by about 15 minutes. So that, and Wyndham Clark, by the way, is still on top of your leaderboard. So that's going to be all weekend long. The U.S. Open is going on. You'll have a chance to check that out on NBC and Peacock and all that stuff. Baseball. So the Yankees are getting even more banged up, and this one didn't help. Second baseman Jazz Chisholm Jr. had to leave the game against the White Sox yesterday in the fourth inning after taking a foul ball that ricocheted off the ground and bounced back up and hit him right in the groin. Yes, indeed.
2: Deep nuts!
1: Yes, that's the spot it hit. He was down. He dropped immediately to the ground. Aaron Boone, the manager, comes out. The trainer comes out. How do you check on him? What are they, you know, other than sitting there talking to them? I mean, it's not like the trainer's going to sit there and try and rub it out for him.
0: What if they found that that's the best way to decrease?
1: Yeah, you got
0: to
1: rub it out.
0: Yeah, you're going to have to. And there's some trainer in the back, puts the gloves on, snap. It's like, all right, man, I'm paid a lot of money to do this.
1: He was down for a bit. They tended to him. He got back up, and he had to limp off. He couldn't finish the at-bat, so Anthony Volpe comes in to pinch hit for him when he comes into the play with a 2-2 count, which is always a great situation as a cold batter, right? You're coming in, you already got two strikes on you. Are you kidding? He ended up getting a walk, though, so that was good. Of course, he got caught stealing.
0: I can't swing.
1: But his departure, Chisholm's departure, is now, I don't think it's long-term, right? Unless something really, really, really bad happened there.
0: Right.
1: Typically, you know, you walk it off, and in a little bit, you're okay.
0: Yeah. You know, it's like, you know, you've got pancake testicle. What's that? Well, it's pretty much mashed, so you're going to be in the hospital for a while.
1: Yeah, well, I mean, we'll have to see if he's back in the lineup later on today. They play at 7:05 against Cincinnati, so we'll find out, but he definitely left. You know, I mean, they've been without Judge, Stanton, and Trent Grisham's out, too, so these guys have been out for a while, and there's no clear timetable to when they're returning, yet the Yankees have maintained a pretty good. I think they're 8-5 now over that stretch. They lost yesterday to the Reds. 5-1 was the final score in that one.
0: So 15 minutes of pure agony, another half hour of lots of pain, and then it's just tender for a while, right?
1: Yeah. So, but he left the game. So we'll see if he's back in the lineup today with his what is it? What does he have?
3: Tenderness.
1: Okay, he does. Tenderness. Mm-hmm. All right. Blue Jays beat the Red Sox 4-3. Juan Soto had two home runs for the Mets. They won 6-4 over the Phillies yesterday. We got World Cup action. So, Czechia and South Africa tied 1-1. Switzerland beat Bosnia Herzegovina 4-1. Canada just smoked Qatar 6-0 in that one. And Mexico beat South Korea 1-0. They're pretty excited about that. USA plays today. So, I mean, these games are spread out like football, you know? It's like one a week. United States will play Australia. That's at 3 o'clock this afternoon. They're playing in Seattle at Lumen Field, which, of course, all that has to be covered up. It will be televised on Fox, if you're looking to watch that, on Fox 29 locally. Scotland, will they drink Boston dry again today? They are playing Morocco. It's a 6 o'clock start for that game on Fox at Gillette Stadium. And we know they ran out of beer last time. Will they be ready for it this time around? Brazil versus Haiti at 9:30. Or at 8:30, I'm sorry. And then Turkey at Paraguay, 11 o'clock tonight on FS1. So there you go. That's a quick look at sports for you.
0: Coming up, we got a couple of things. We're going to talk Rib Throwdown. Your guy's coming in with a statue in just a couple of moments.
1: Trophy, yeah.
0: Trophy, right?
1: Yeah.
0: We also are going to talk about the 11-day Power Play. And it's a big charity event. And 97 Rock is always involved, especially Jigster. He's got a team once again. But the 97 Rock team is going, but we've got to have a coach, right? If you don't have a coach, a decent coach, to get you through this thing, well, one of the Sabres coaches happens to be one of them. Coach Marty is going to help us.
1: He's
0: runs the
1: playing,
0: defense.
1: By the way.
0: Yeah. And is he on a special diet? Does he have these guys doing team drills? I'm going to talk to Coach Marty next.
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10: 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All major routes, there were really no problems for you throughout the morning once we got past the early on stage. Transit Road is still closed between Smith and Lapp and East Amherst. There was an accident a little before 8, and that still has that little stretch shut down.
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4: It is now 9:21, and we are looking at a pretty nice day, really a nice weekend coming your way, so get ready to enjoy that, especially all you dads celebrating and families celebrating their fathers. 65 right now, getting up to 70 today, and we'll be breezy. I mean, winds are still present, not like yesterday. Gusts up to only 30 miles per hour today. Then tonight, it looks like partly cloudy skies, 53 will be the low. Tomorrow, sunshine with a high of 72. Winds are much lighter, 6 to 10. And then for Father's Day, beautiful, mostly sunny, 74 with light winds.
12: Headlines and President Trump's deal with Iran facing harsh criticism. Talks on the nuclear stockpile won't start for 60 days. Critics alarmed at how much Iran is getting back. One said all of this could have been done with diplomacy and without depleting the U.S. stockpile of interceptor missiles. Public pools in Buffalo will be open for the summer of July 1st. Centennial, JFK, Kensington, Maston, Riverside will all be open from 11 until 7, 5 days a week.
4: Well, the Knicks celebrated with their parade yesterday through downtown, midtown Manhattan, and over 1 million people showed up. There was no Nothing really reported, right? There's no big crimes or anything, no big problems. Everything seemed to go pretty smooth. And the Bills have signed another running back to add to the roster. Could be a special teamer, you don't know. His name is Ian Wheeler. He's 24 years old. He's in the UFL. He won the championship with the Louisville Kings, and he was the MVP.
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13: He was trying to make the water American flag blue, but due to algae growth, it's now a bright green. Going for Avatar, and he ended up with Shrek.
4: It is now 9:23, and you have got the Shred and Reagan Show. Good morning.
10: Russ from Depew checking in this morning. So we're talking about what would our parade be like if we, because we watched the Knicks have their big parade, what would our parade be like if we were able to have a parade at some point? It's probably going to be Delaware Avenue. So maybe they start at North Street? Does that give them enough time? Do you go all the way out to Forest Lawn Cemetery? However long that parade is.
4: Do you reverse the St. Patrick's Day parade?
10: Yeah, right. That's kind of it, right? You reverse the St. Patrick's Day parade. And who knows? Maybe Josh Allen is walking by himself down there. Russ from Depew checking in this morning. Yeah, the Bills already had their parade. It was last week. It was called the Allentown Art Festival. See, Russ, you don't have to do that.
14: That guy sucks.
10: Yeah. We got to know Russ is a Patriots fan.
4: Oh, okay.
10: So, you know, take that
14: sucks.
10: Grain of salt. 716-210-9797. All right, coming up, we've got the 11-day power play, and we'll tell you how you can do that. But you've got your rib throwdown going on tomorrow.
4: Yeah, it's a big day for us tomorrow. It's my annual backyard rib throwdown. The idea is amateurs, people that just like to smoke for the family, the friends, smoke food, and we all get together and we make some ribs to compete and have a little fun, trying to keep not bring in the professionals, you know, the touring pros. This is just for us regular backyard cookers. And it's all the Benefit Variety Club. Now, we've got our teams, which is, it's grown every year, so we have more than we've ever had in it before, so that's good. And we've got some special events going on. But first off, our competition, you know, there's a lot of prizes involved. And one is, of course, you want the first place trophy. And Ed is in from Phoenix Performance Powder Coating. And Ed has made the trophy for us once again. How you doing, Ed?
15: Very well, gentlemen. How are you? Thanks
4: good.
15: For having me back.
4: Why don't you describe, this trophy looks to be several feet tall.
15: Yeah, it's roughly about 26 inches tall, you know, 12 inches wide. It's powder coated inlaid, multiple colors. We got a gold chef's hat.
4: On top of the pig, it's got a little bit of an attitude, it looks like.
15: A little bit.
4: Snarl there.
15: Absolutely.
4: And it's also, it looks like a Weber kettle grill there.
15: And, try to.
4: And I like how you got the little fork or spatula thing hanging off the side, so... kind of cool. So a lot of people are looking to win that thing tomorrow. So we thank you for donating that.
15: My pleasure.
4: Ed does powder coating. What all do you do? Powder coat pretty much anything, right?
15: Yeah, I can powder coat anything. I don't shy away from any job, you know, not too big, not too small. I also do ceramic coating, especially high temp applications for exhaust headers and pipes and stuff like that.
4: Oh, cool.
15: And how long have you been doing this? Officially about 6 years.
10: Okay. Where'd you learn? How'd you start?
15: I just started in my garage many years ago with an old Craftsman, you know, battery-powered powder coating gun.
10: Isn't that hilarious? It always starts with Craftsman. It's a shame that Sears is gone.
4: Yeah,
10: your first saw as a Craftsman, your first belt sander or whatever.
4: You do a lot of stuff for cars and motorcycles. 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Powder coating is much more durable.
15: It's way more durable. Better chemical resistance, oils and gas and stuff.
10: Do you do radiators? Those old cast iron radiators?
15: I haven't yet, but I would.
10: You'll take it, right?
4: Can you do it in blue?
15: Bronco blue. You want. Bronco blue.
4: He just did some things for me. I had some custom lights put on the above the running board, and Ed powder coated the pieces that mounts to, because I tried it with a painted and it didn't work. It was peeling off, so did a great job. Thank you for that, too.
15: Thank you.
4: All right, and we appreciate your help here. I hope you're going to stop by, because tomorrow we also have, of course, our Battle of the Bills barbecue. So Eric Wood... He's a partner in Dano Spices, and Reed Ferguson is a partner with Q42 and Bill's, or what is it? It's Grills Mafia. So we had those guys on at different times, and they both gave us their winning recipe. So we're having the pros at TSG Barbecue, and that's where it's at on Seneca Street in Elma. Dave is going to make the ribs. That way he can do this for the public, because if I'm making them, I can't share them with the public. The health department has rules, you know. So he's licensed. He's going to do this. So starting at 1 o'clock tomorrow, you can stop by, and you can, for a donation, a $10 donation to Variety Club, you get to sample the Eric Wood ribs and the Reed Ferguson ribs, and it's a blind taste test. You vote for the one you like. We'll see which one wins, and you're also then in the running. Everyone participates in that is going to get raffle tickets for an autographed football from Joe Andreessen, and we've got a framed Highland Mint photo of the farewell season of the old stadium. So those are some cool prizes, and portions of the sales all day benefit Variety Club, and of course, all of our competitors, portions of that all goes to Variety Club as well. So it's going to be a fun day. We got live music. The Suits are going to play for us out in the patio, and the restaurant will be open for a full menu, but they also have a stand set up out back with handheld, you know, brisket sandwich, pulled pork, smoked turkey, smoked roast beef, whatever. So all that's going to be going on all day long tomorrow. So we invite you to stop out again. It's at TSG Barbecue, Seneca Street in Elma. And that rib competition starts at 1 o'clock. And, you know, all day long, the food will benefit Variety. So hope to see you out there.
0: Ed, thank you so much, man.
15: Absolutely.
0: Take care.
15: You.
0: Have a nice weekend,
15: you
0: too.
15: Do as well.
4: Thanks, Ed.
15: Yep.
4: Appreciate
15: we'll
4: you,
15: see
4: man.
15: You Saturday.
0: You know, another thing going on is the 11-day power play. And it's where teams get together and they play the longest game in world history. And it all benefits cancer research. And that's where you realize that, you know, if Buffalo gets together and they put their mind to it, there are a number of, there's no stopping you, right? I mean, this started off with the idea of just doing a long game. And
4: yeah, they went for a world record.
0: Yep, and it did, and it worked out.
4: Twice.
0: Yeah. They've raised so much money for cancer and cancer research. So it's going on now through the 28th. And if you want to, 11daypowerplay.com or 97rock.com, and that's where you can volunteer. You can check out the team schedule. $13 million
4: You can
0: has
4: make
0: been
4: a
0: raised.
4: Donation.
0: Yep. $13 million has been raised over 9 years. 890 kids sent to Cam Good Days. $8 million donated to Roswell Park.
4: Yeah, I think there's over 2,500 people participating this year, so it's not the 11 days of one team. You know, that now it's 3-hour community shifts is what they're doing.
0: Yeah, it's still phenomenal that they've been able to pull this off, and it's bigger than ever. So the 97 Rock team is playing on Wednesday night from 6 until 9 o'clock, and they've got to be prepared. They've got to be ready. Coach Marty from the Buffalo Sabres.
4: Marty Wolford.
0: He runs the defense, and he's going to be playing, and I think coaching. Is he ready to go?
4: Yes, he is.
0: Coach Marty, how you doing?
14: Yeah, awesome today. Glad to be joining you guys and excited to talk about what's happening next week.
0: Yeah. I mean, because, you know, you spent a lot of time getting the Sabres in shape and into the playoffs, and now your biggest challenge yet, getting something out of Jigster on the ice.
14: Oh, exactly. I'm a little bit afraid about letting him down, so.
0: Well, all right, let's start off with the 11-day power play, the whole reason you're here. And, you know, Jigster, good sport. He's going to be skating once again. But also, he was talking about, like, Coach Marty, he's going to have to get us in shape. And so what are you going to do to get those guys ready for?
4: Pray.
0: You know. Hope.
14: Well, Jigster told me he's practicing every day to get going here. He told me he's going to come back past the red line. He hasn't done it in a long time. So we're going to hold him accountable to that. I know his good buddy Justin, too. He's putting him behind the bench, and he's got full authority to make the final decision. So if Jigster isn't coming back past the red line, he can shorten the bench. I know that.
0: He did say something about you've got it. You've been yelling at everybody to make sure you're back-checking, right?
14: Well, Jigster told me he likes to hang out on the far side of the red line here, you know. And I said, I'm not playing on that team unless we got 200-foot players. So,
4: good luck.
14: I've done it like 3 out of the 5 years I've lived here. Obviously, it's awesome. A lot of fun. It's awesome. You know what? Great exercise and obviously for a great cause.
0: What was it like getting back on the ice after you hadn't played for a while? I mean, what was that like?
14: Oh, gosh, just putting the full equipment back on. That was tough and a little bit different than just having your skates on and going out for practice and skating with the guys.

0: fast, and during practice, you're just trying to find space to get out of the way. Lindy does a great job of getting them up and down the ice, so whatever you're working on, you just try and stay out of the way.
1: I wanted to ask you, too, you know, on Wednesday, Sabres made a move, and they traded draft picks with San Jose, and also you lost a defenseman there. Michael Kesselring goes to San Jose. I know there's a lot of hope for Michael Kesselring when he came here. I think, you know, that was like the highlight of that Paterka trade. Josh Doan was kind of, I don't want to say a throw-in, but I mean, the real name was Michael Kesselring, a right-handed shot defenseman, but just didn't work out with injuries and stuff this year. So what do you think happened with Kesselring this past year that just didn't work out?
0: I think you just nailed it. He never ever really gained traction, obviously injuries, and that was tough, and he never really was himself. And you know what, that's really all it was, is he never got to be himself, and unfortunately he was hurt most of the year, and even when he played, he was still not 100%. So good player, good guy, wish him all the best, you know. Hopefully he does well.
1: Yeah, and you did get some surprises out of some of those deals, too. You got some guys that popped up and ended up making it tough for him to even get back in the lineup.
0: For sure. Those are always good problems to have, and you know, whether it's, you know, D, you only got 6 positions, or forward, 12 positions, you know. Lindy and all of us, you know, try and make the best decisions possible to win that night. And those are always good problems when, you know what, you're got to find ways to put good players in the lineup. And fortunately, sometimes it's good players can't play too.
2: Yeah. Coach Marty's on. He's going to be part of the 97 Rock team for the 11-day power play. Shren Rigichu here at 97 Rock. You got a front row seat for Rasmus Dahlin as a coach. What's the best part of his game? What do you enjoy watching him do?
0: Pretty much everything. You know what? I just talk about the person. You know what? Unreal teammate. Great guy. Loves everything about Buffalo. You know, I think everything he does on the ice really speaks for itself. But above and beyond all that, just the, you know what, the leader and the person he is and what he brings to Buffalo, and loves his community. That's what everybody loves about him.
1: You know, and I know we're all pretty upset over the fact that he did not win an award, an NHL award. He was up for 2 of them, you know, for Defenseman of the Year, for the Masterson, and Lindy, Coach of the Year. I mean, we just felt like, man, those 3 awards, one of those should have come our way.
0: Yeah, you feel like they both got robbed, for sure. You know what? Just adds a little bit more fuel for next year, right?
2: Yeah, right. I can imagine.
0: Keep earning respect, and I know it's only June, but I think you can speak for all of us. Everybody's excited to get back going in September already.
2: You know, there was a little bit of concern, right, that there wasn't enough experience. You guys got to the second round, and I'm going to guess whole tons of experience. So in a way, is it like, all right, now we're grizzled vets, and we just can't wait to smack somebody around in the NHL?
0: Yeah, I don't know. I don't believe in that word, they don't got experience. You know, how do you get experience? By doing it, right? And you know what? We're 1 goal short, and we believe we're a good team, and good things are in store, and great group, great staff, unbelievable. Like I said, can't wait for September to get going again.
2: All right, one more. Great Zach Benson story, either on or off the ice. What was a favorite moment for you?
0: Oh, gosh, there is so many, but where do you start with that guy? He's an absolute rink rat. You know, he's always got a smile on his face, chirps this guy, that guy. He takes no BS from anybody. I don't know. My favorite moment was kind of, I know it was the 1 game we lost, but remember he scored against Dobish? I think that was game 2, and he went by and chirped him right in front of the net after he celebrated.
1: Oh, yeah.
2: Right?
0: I feel like that's what Jixter would do. That would be Jixter all over, right?
2: That's what you're hoping for, man.
0: Rubbing in a little bit, you know?
2: That's funny. All right, so what's your diet like to get ready for the 11th day power play? Have you changed anything?
1: Chicken wings, beef on whack, pizza.
0: Oh, Sunny Red's chicken wings. You got to go check that out, man. Good spot. Like, best in town. We hit that way too frequently.
2: That's it. Give you a little ballast.
1: Way to butter up Justin the bench coach.
0: Yeah, exactly.
2: Hey, listen, Marty, we really appreciate it. Thanks for coming on. Yeah, Marty Wilford, coach of the Buffalo Sabres. Take care, Marty, and have a good game at the 11-day power play.
0: Yeah, appreciate it. Thank you.
2: 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Also, if you'd like more information on the 11-day power play, or you'd like to make a donation, go to 97rock.com or 11-day power play and, you know, check it out.
1: I know Jixter's playing. Joe Christopher will be in net. And obviously Marty and

0: A crew of others that have played for the 97 Rock team for years?
1: Yeah, it's it looks like a lot of fun. And they should be really proud, man. They've been doing this for a long time, and the insane amount of money that's been raised so far for that. Good job. So 716-210-9797, Father's Day this weekend, and Tommy Brennan is a comedian. He was just on The Tonight Show, and he was talking about how the current jobs just scramble his grandmother's brain.
2: My grandma was there. She's my favorite person alive. She's 93. She has 40 grandkids, 43 great-grandkids. Yeah. She wants to check in with everyone and hear about our lives. But a lot of my cousins and siblings work in tech, and they don't translate what their fake jobs mean to a woman who hasn't been in the workforce in 50 years. They have job titles like cloud scientist and data happiness manager. And when my grandma was in the workforce, there were two main jobs. It was businessman and secretary, and they were having an affair, and life was easy. My cousin Carl told her he's a back-end software engineer who writes in JavaScript. Shut up, Carl. Make something up. Don't tell her you're a software engineer. Tell her you're a railroad engineer, and we're expanding west, you know? She'll be thrilled for you and the country. And then it won't be crazy if she says something like, oh, you work with a lot of Asians, you know?
1: Jesus.
2: Joke's actually really good if you know how the railroads were built.
1: Well, that was a little bit, like, even for the rest of us, when they had those billboards out for Odoo, and it was like, Odoo, Jesus, I'm trying to think of the front end of it, but it was like, Odoo, Cloud Erp. Sorry, no, it's sorry, SAP, Odoo, Cloud Erp. You're like, what the hell are you talking about? Comedian Nate Bargatze, he has been doing this for a long time. How do we know? Because when we used to talk to him before he became massive and huge, and now it's like, you're going to have to talk to my agent. But back when we just get on the phone and go, hey, Nate, how you doing? He used to tell us the story about his dad. Do you remember what his dad used to do?
0: What's that?
1: Dad was a magician.
0: Okay.
1: Remember? He used to travel in the carnivals. We're like, Nate. So that's kind of like, yeah, my dad used to be a magician at one time. And so Nate's YouTube channel, Nateland Entertainment, talks a little bit about, I guess Steven's got his own channel too, his own Out in a Minute. And he talked about his dad and how he used to work in carnivals.
3: I'm just giving you a warning. I'm a little hard to understand. I actually was raised and born in Kentucky. My mom got in trouble and ran away as a teenager. All my family's from Nashville. My mom ran away to Kentucky because she got in a lot of trouble when she was a teenager. And to honor her, I got in a lot of trouble as a teenager. But I talk funny. Big part of it is, I was attacked by a dog when I was little. A little bulldog, and he bit me in the face. He tore from here to here and took part of my tongue. I had 6.5 years of plastic surgery, the kind that makes you real, real, real handsome. It looks good, I'll be honest. It looks good. I just have bad breath a lot, because most of my face is my butt.
1: Isn't that crazy? That's, you know, and we knew that he was in, you know, he was a performer. That's what his dad did. He was a stand-up as well. And he had never really talked about that part of it. But he goes, yeah, my dad's really funny. Nate's funny, right?
0: Oh, yeah.
1: I mean, he did a special not too long ago, your friend Nate Bargatze, and he's all over the place. His movie didn't do as well. But I mean, look, he's, you know, whenever Nate's talking history, that's when he's really funny. He was talking about people born in the 1900s.
4: I think about my parents a lot because, I mean, the world is getting very futuristic. And like them, I'm from the 1900s. You got to watch out for the 1900s, people. We're old. It's so, I mean, my great aunt Helen from the 30s, she's deaf. They didn't know she was deaf back then. The doctors, they had no idea. They were baffled. That's how good doctors were back then. They just said, they looked at her as they smoked in her face. These were real doctors. They were like, I don't know. She's rude, I'll tell you that.
1: That's so funny. You know, because I'll never forget, we had a pediatrician, Dr. Mardiak, and he used to smoke. he was a good doctor by all accounts, but, you know, he would he'd have the stethoscope and, you know, I remember his hair was like he was trying to cover over a bald spot. And so he had it parted over to the side. It was covered over the bald spot. But he would he'd take a hit off his cigarette, put the ashtray down, and then go over and put the stethoscope to your chest. He's like, you sound pretty good through the coughing. That's not too bad. That's,
0: so he didn't spill ashes on you?
1: Oh, no, he ashed you. He absolutely ashed you. Tim Allen is also in Toy Story 5. It's coming out today, and I know a lot of people are texting us. They bought tickets. They're fired up. They're taking their family to it. But, you know, he's been around a long time. One of the things for Father's Day he was talking about was dads and how dads, it's a classic, dads love duct tape.
5: And I got plenty of duct tape. You got to have the duct tape. You got to have the duct tape. Yeah. If you can't fix it, duck it. That's what I... Yeah, cured that little problem with the dog right away. My mom gave me a gas grill for my birthday. I got the Sunbeam 3300.
6: Oh, great.
5: It's got a rotisserie, dual burner, fold-down redwood serving areas. Looks like a car bomb in that crate, though. Butane hoses and tanks and fittings.
6: Oh.
5: I took a shot at it. Looked pretty good. Ever finish something, but you still got a bag of real important-looking parts left over? Hey, honey, why don't you try the grill out first? You should have seen the flame come out of that hood. Honey, stop running around like that. You're just making those flames grow on you like that. This must be a fuel regulator of some sort. I don't think it's supposed to spray in the hair like that.
1: Tim
5: Guess
1: Allen.
5: I don't need to tell you, though, do I, huh?
1: Tim Allen from back in the day. Right? That's a young Tim Allen.
0: You know, I'm excited about Father's Day. My dad is coming in from Phoenix. He's flying in tomorrow. Unfortunately, he'll miss out on the rib throwdown. He's coming a little bit late. I think this is the first time I'm going to spend Father's Day with my dad in 40 years.
1: That's awesome. He's up there, right? He's been doing this a long time.
0: He just turned 89 years old. So he's flying in where it's 113 in Phoenix today. So he's going to enjoy 72 degrees for a high tomorrow on Father's Day 74 and sunny, so looking forward. He's going to stay with us for a little bit, and like I said, it's the first time Father's Day since I left Chicago.
1: I'm sure, you know, for a number of years, he's like, why are you staying in Buffalo? All that cool weather. And now he's like, ooh, cool weather, 113 degrees.
0: Yeah,
1: this'll be a good
0: time. He'll be looking forward to that, no doubt about it.
1: Russ checking in from Depew. No, I was talking about the Pride Parade. Oh, come on, Russ. Jeez, it's 2026. Bob from Jamestown checking in this morning. Team Samuelson at Jamestown Police Golf Tournament at South Hills, listening to the Mighty 97 Rock. Bob, thanks for listening, man. Thanks for hanging out with us this morning.
0: Good
1: 716.
0: Luck. He's doing a golf tournament today?
1: Yeah, it's a Jamestown Police Golf Tournament,
0: right,
1: at South Hills.
0: Luck.
1: Thank you very much. Go get him. Raise some money and you know, get a couple of hole-in-ones.
0: Yeah, right.
1: Yeah.
0: Enjoy the foot wedge.
1: 716-210-9797. 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
21: 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It was very light this morning. 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A lot of people off. 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
0: It is now 9:53. It's warming up. It's going to be a pretty nice day today. It's really going to be a nice weekend. So we start off right now 65 degrees. You got a few clouds out there. It's going to get up to about 71. It's going to be on the breezy side today. Nothing like yesterday. About half of yesterday almost. Looks like winds are going to be about 13 to 20. Gusts up to 30 miles per hour. There's a chance you could see a shower pop up at some point, thunderstorm. They say mainly it looked like it was going to be kind of north along the 90 corridor there and in the extreme south. Otherwise, pretty decent. Sunny tomorrow, 72. Light winds, 6 to 10 out of the west. And then Sunday, for Father's Day, mostly sunny, high 74.
1: Headlines, Ukraine escalated its effort to bring the war home for Russians. The strikes on Thursday appeared to be the largest drone attack on the Russian capital since they started the war 4 years ago. This war has actually gone on longer now than World War I. New York is trying to build new homes. The Buffalo News reports nearly 70 new starter homes will be constructed in Buffalo and Niagara Falls. 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
0: Well, World Cup action going on today. United States plays Australia at 3 o'clock. That's going to be televised on Fox, and that is being played in Seattle in their NFL stadium there. And you've also got the Scots. There's been a lot about the Scottish folks that have come over here, and they've been drinking Boston Dry. Well, they've got a game today, 6 o'clock at Foxborough. We'll see if they can drain those taps once again as they take on Morocco.
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24: They made their way to City Hall, where Mayor Mamdani presented the players with the key to the city, which is signing. There's Jalen Brunson, as opposed to his predecessor, New York's former mayor a few years ago, Eric Adams, presented the key to the Diddy.
0: Key to the Diddy. It is now 9:54, and you have got the Shred and Reagan Show, which is brought to you by Globs Collision. 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
1: All right, so that's it for today's show. We do have, so Boston had World Cup action, and Scotland showed up.
0: And they play again today.
1: If you remember, they came out, and they're like, where's the beer?
25: If your favorite beer is missing from a tap,
26: we've never seen anything like it.
25: There's a decent chance Scotland had something to do with it.
26: They like a lager or a light lager, and we've got two really good ones for them.
25: Sam Adams downtown ran out of their signature Boston lager over the weekend and needed an emergency delivery to keep up with World Cup fans, and they're not the only ones running dry.
27: The Whitehall Tavern, there was no beer. The Scots fans just drunk the place dry, and all they had was like Bud Light.
28: Pretty much everything. We ran out of everything. Tennent's being number one.
25: White Bull Tavern may have run out of Scotland's iconic Tennent's beer, but that didn't stop the party.
28: The fans have been unbelievable. They're great. They're fun. They're drinking, partying, having a great time.
29: So you have a drinking kilt for obvious reasons, because I might get some spillage on it. You have a dress kilt, so you always have two kilts.
25: The Dubliner has also been hopping.
30: But we had our biggest week ever last week.
25: And it's the one place Scots can still find their Tennent's lager.
30: Managed to plan ahead and get an extra delivery last Saturday, and I was told yesterday the distributor has run out also. He's getting his today, and the rest of the city's getting theirs tomorrow.
1: It's the only beer with grizzle in it. All right, so they drank their brains out, right? They're done. Now, what type of a disaster, what type of mess? Well, somebody who works for the Boston Parks Department was stopped by NBC 10 in Boston, and they're like, oh, mayhem, right? I mean, it's going to take months to clean this thing up. And this is what he said.
3: They deep, man, and they could drink, too.
4: What? Are you kidding me, man? They must don't got no water over there in Scotland. After they're gone, I'm one person cleaning up after them, man, and it ain't that bad. They came, conducted themselves, man, with class, dignity, man, and they like our city. So I'm happy they came, man.
1: They cleaned up after themselves. The Scottish came. They had several drinking kilts. They made a mess of the joint. And then they clean. Maybe you've got three kilts. You've got a drinking kilt. You got a wearing kilt. You got a wiping up beer kilt.
0: Hmm.
1: Of course.
0: Work kilt, huh?
1: If you're taking off your kilt to go wipe stuff up, you better have another, you know, a wearing kilt to put on instead. All right, that's it for today's show. Thank you for listening. Back on Monday at 6. What do you want to add?
0: All right, well, Jim Jack is on the way. He's got your 10 a.m. commercial-free jumpstart, kicking that off with some Van Halen. And you had a new winner in best fast food, according to customer surveys.
1: Right. Jersey Mike's, a sub above.
0: Jersey Mike's has knocked off the champ, but now in second place, Chick-fil-A. Unfortunately, I don't have a Jersey Mike song, but I do have a Chick-fil-A song.

0: Hey, can I get a fish sandwich?
1: No.
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0: Get out of here!
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4: Fred Jackson!
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Steppenwolf and Born to be Wild here on 97 Rock, your 10 a.m. commercial-free jumpstart. I am Jack. If you have the day off today, celebrating Juneteenth, maybe you want to hit the bike. Get on the... that's all I ever think of. And I've never even been on one myself, and today is probably not the day. I don't trust myself at all. Too easily distracted.

Crazy on You. Your 10 a.m. commercial-free jumpstart on 97 Rock, the voice of the Bills. We got some USA soccer going on today. 3 o'clock, taking on Australia. It's funny, I was at a kids' baseball game yesterday, freezing-ass cold. The talk on the stands was all soccer. Hey, if we do this, we could do that, we could be playing. Like, wow, is everybody into it but me? I need to get into this now.

0: Foreigner's Cold as Ice. 97 Rock, your 10 a.m. commercial-free jumpstart. Also, my first chance in the 10 a.m. hour to see what our employee of the day is up to. That is John Simon of Sloan. And John, let's start with, what do you do for work?
1: I work at Ward Trucking. I'm a commercial truck driver. I work out of Tonawanda, and I work in Rochester all day.
0: What else do you, like doing outside of work when you do have some free time?
1: Okay, outside of work, I like drag racing. I do drag racing with a couple of friends, Donnie Razor being one of them. Another friend that you guys also know very well that I do drag race with from time to time would be Mr. Paul Cambria.
0: Oh, yeah. All right. So do you have a, so you're drag racing. That means you have a couple vehicles, right? That you.
1: Yep.
0: Okay.
1: I have a Roush Mustang, and I also have a Corvette.
0: Damn. You get to make some song requests, and you just went straight Kiss across the board here, John. How did you get into Kiss? Like, how'd you discover them? Where'd you find out about them?
1: I grew up listening to Kiss from songs going far back, as in I Was Made for Loving You, Rock and Roll, All Night Long, Love Gun. I mean, we can go down the list of some of them, from Heaven on Fire to Detroit Rock City, which that was probably one of my favorite songs.

this in Detroit Rock City. First request from our employee of the day today, John Simon of Sloan. Not only one of his favorite Kiss songs, just one of his favorite songs, period. Loves the band, and I got to ask him about maybe some collecting some stuff a little bit later on, because he just requested Kiss for all the requests, which is totally fine. It's his day. He can do what he wants. He's also going to get those workforce perks, just like you would be able to as well. He gets a gift card to the Record Vault in North Tonawanda. He gets the Employee of the Day t-shirt, courtesy of Globs Collision. You bend them, we mend them. He gets the Employee of the Day plaque from Jar Trophies. We'll deliver all of that. Probably, he'll probably be on the road. He goes back and forth to Rochester all day. He's a commercial truck driver for Ward Trucking, but it'll be waiting for him on the stoop when he gets home. 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Catch up a little bit later. 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

Pat Benatar, 97 Rock, the voice of the Bills, local radio made right here in Buffalo. And regardless of whether Dad's here in Buffalo, he's somewhere else in the universe, in the galaxy. You doing anything special this weekend? I think we're going out to eat, and that's a real free meal. I'll take it. I'm good. I'm satisfied with that. As long as nothing breaks and I'm not spending the whole day fixing stuff. I can already think of a couple things that I've been asked to fix for Sunday. Okay. I mean, that's what you signed up for, dude.

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1: We are assembling, yes, even on maybe a day off that you have today for Juneteenth celebration. Or who knows what you're doing. 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I said, geez, you're always golfing. You're always at a tournament. 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And winners today will get the College of 97 Rock Knowledge Diploma, as well as a gift card to Cusimano's Pizzeria. And your subject today is the great John Cougar Mellencamp. Great artist and very authentically American, I think you would have to say. And just off the cuff, he says something astounding in this clip. Just like it's real, real deep. It's amazing. So you're going to hear the clip of him talking with Bill Maher. Then there'll be a question. That's the way the College of 97 Rock Knowledge works.
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1: 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He writes what he aspires to be. 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Is it A, it'd be too sad? B, he said, it'd bore the F out of people. Or C, it'd be so crazy, the life I've lived, you'd think I just made it up. Why doesn't John Mellencamp write about himself? 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
14: You know what? I'm going to send you your best song.
15: Good. Then maybe I can play it.
14: Basically, you know, we are not the worst people in the world.
15: But I have to tell you that a writer writes to what he aspires to be, not what he is. Because if I had to write about myself...
16: That is John Mellencamp talking with Bill Maher. If he had to write about himself, why doesn't he? He just writes about everything else. Did John say he doesn't write about himself because A, it'd be too sad, B, it would bore the F out of people, or C, it'd be so crazy, people would just think I made it up. So let's find an answer why John doesn't write things about himself. They always say, you know, write about what you know, but for some reason he doesn't want to. What is that reason? 97 Rock, who's this?
17: Jack, this is Bob from Jamestown.
16: Hi, Bob from Jamestown. Hey, are you? No. Golfing Bob from Jamestown?
17: This is Golfing Bob from Jamestown.
16: How are you shooting today?
17: We're one under so far, but I'm trying to convert these folks from their country to classics. You're doing a good job so far.
16: All right, so maybe hopefully you can win something and convert them even more. All right, so you heard John Mellencamp talking there. Why doesn't he write about himself? Do you need the multiple choice again?
17: Jack, let's go with B.
16: Yes.
17: Because it would bore people. Is that the one?
16: You betcha. John said it would bore the F out of people.
17: Which, I love it. Good boy, Jack.
16: Which I find highly unlikely. John leads an amazing life. He's an established painter, musician. He's married models. I highly doubt people would be bored with his life.
17: Exactly.
16: Amazing, Bobby. So you get the College of 97 Rock Knowledge Diploma today. You got a gift card to Cusimano's Pizzeria as well.
17: All right. I'm bringing my wife.
16: All right. There you go, Bob from Jamestown. Just hang on. I will get your information. Yes, John says people would be bored with it.
15: But I have to tell you that a writer writes to what he aspires to be, not what he is. Because if I had to write about myself, it'd bore the f*** out of me because I'm boring.
14: A writer writes what he aspires to be, not what he is?
15: Yes, what he aspires to be.
14: Which to you is what?
15: I'm not a guy who tries to manage my manners most of the time.
16: That would be a funny, entertaining song. Someone who doesn't mind their manners. But John says he would just, I don't know, I highly think, like I said, painter, models, he dated Meg Ryan for quite a long time. Rock and roll lifestyle. I highly doubt it would be boring, John. Really don't. Maybe it's a theme album. Not sure. But that is your answer for your College of 97 Rock Knowledge for the day. Today, we'll play again on Monday, a little bit after 11. Here is the most boring man in rock. It's John Cougar on 97 Rock.

0: Steppenwolf taking a magic carpet ride here on 97 Rock. Kind of what I think of the workforce lunch break. It is a magic carpet ride because I never know where it's going to start or where it's going to go. And you're just in it for the ride. We all get together every weekday, workday, in the noontime hour to make some requests and play some pretty cool music. And the way you get your requests to me, it's the only request show during the day around here, around these parts. 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Just record it on your phone, send it off. All the same number, 716-210-9797. Coming up, starting at noon, and you know it's a little truncated, a little compressed on a Friday, because I got an album celebrating a birthday of Vinyl Side in about an hour.
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2: There was a school dance in junior high. I was in ninth grade. And we're like, we're too cool to go to the school dance. So instead, we had moonshine. 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And so we did. I came home. My mother cracked me in the face. And she proceeded to ground me for life. She's never lifted the grounding. 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
13: 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And check out our very own Jixter, Joe Christopher, on the ice. That's kind of the defensive battery, if you will. Goaltender, defensive, defenseman. And we've been undefeated, but this year it's none of the ringers.

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1: 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You make the order. You choose what you want off the menu. I fix it up for you. Here we go. Somebody had some good ideas for imaging, like some restaurant sounds yesterday. I like that. Maybe we'll start working that in, make it maybe more of a diner here. Got this text from Andy. Hey, Jim, hoping to hear some early 80s Metallica for lunch today. Maybe Seek and Destroy? Well, Andy, you've come to the right diner, my friend. Very 80s theme. Metallica by request. Seek and Destroy on 97 Rock.

Metallica, Seek and Destroy, by request from Andy in Depew, wanted to hear that. He wanted a little 80s metal, so maybe we'll keep that theme going with another request, another text, actually, from Carrie. Said, I don't know about you, but I'm feeling metal today. Could you see your way to playing me some early Crew, maybe something off Shout at the Devil, preferably? I had a hellish day at work yesterday, so I gave myself the day off. And thank you for the Father's Day salutation, Carrie. Sure, that's a double 80s metal beginning to your workforce lunch break on a Friday. I could do that. So looks that kill. She said something off Shout at the Devil. It's 97 Rock.

0: A double 80s metal beginning to your workforce lunch break on 97 Rock. Metallica, then some Motley Crue right there. Both requests. Appreciate that. 716-210-9797 is how you get them in before we get to our album side. A little bit later on, it's also your traditional noontime lunch hour. Now, you may have the day off because, of course, it is Juneteenth today, celebrating that today. Fantastic thing. And, yes, it should be a federal holiday. Yes, it should be acknowledged. Today is Juneteenth. Now, if you're looking for some kind of food today, it is, well, you might have the day off. Liquid lunch? It's martini day. I think I've had one. Like, I think martini, I just think heartburn. So much alcohol just gives me straight up heartburn. I don't think I'm going to be making one of those today. That is about it. It's National Watch Day. If you still wear a watch, interesting. And not like a smart one, just like an old school one. It's World Sauntering Day. That is something you'll never find me doing. I don't saunter. I walk with purpose. I bounce a little bit because I walk fast. I am a walk with purpose. I'm not going to just leisurely stroll. And that just ain't me. I can't do it. It drives me friggin' nuts. Move! Just move! And also, if you are sauntering, this might be your footwear. It is National Flip-Flop Day, and something you will never see me in is a flip-flop. I don't understand how people wear those. It's crammed between your toes. How is that comfortable? Wear a sandal. Sandals are, your feet can not breathe, but your toes aren't cramped. Something's not jabbing you. It's like being stabbed in the foot. I'll never understand it.
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13: It's 97 Rock, your workforce lunch break. I'm Jacka. You make the order. I take the order. I make the order. That's how it works. 716-210-9797. Who's on the line?
14: Hey, Jim. It's Jerry from Lancaster.
13: Hey, Jerry.
14: Doing, buddy?
13: Good, man. How are you?
14: I'm doing well. I'm doing well. I got a request. A good friend of mine he's coming back. They keep breaking up, getting back together again, and she's back again. So I want to play a song. I hope you can play it. Elton John, Bitch is back.
13: Mm. Oh, boy.
14: Can you do that?
13: I have it.
14: I know.
13: I can do it, yeah.
14: Yeah, I know.
13: I'm not the one who said it. You did.
14: Back then, but I ain't saying who it is, but yes, the bitch is back.
13: Right, we'll leave it anonymous there. Okay, I like it, Jim.
14: That sounds good, Jim. Thank you, brother.
13: All right, man.

0: 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Those are pretty neat. Then you hear your voice on the air, and I'm not interrupting you the whole time. I'm going to interrupt somebody right now, because they are calling. 97 Rock, who's this?
1: Hey, this is Bobby. I was just wondering if you can play some... by the way, how's your day going?
0: It's going good, Bobby. How's yours?
1: It's not too bad.
0: Okay.
1: Hey, I'm out here in Oswego. I listen to you guys forever, but I still love you, dude. I love all of you guys. You guys... rock.
0: Awesome, Bob. Well, what can I do for you today, man? What are you looking for?
1: I was just wondering if you have freaking Barry McGuire any chance.
0: Eve of Destruction is short enough. I'll get it in for you.
1: Okay. Hey, I want to thank you for your time, and I just love you guys, and you guys have a good weekend, and happy Father's Day.

0: Your workforce lunch break on a Friday, and that means finally Friday. Got an album side coming up for you in just a couple moments. He celebrated a birthday yesterday. It's a great side, honestly. A lot of tunes that you know, that you love. 84 yesterday, so that's where we're going to go for your Vinyl-y Friday here during your workforce lunch break on 97 Rock. Obviously, we'll get back to your requests coming up on Monday. It's always, and you don't have to, I don't want to talk to them. I don't want to bother. 716-210-9797. I like to know what your day is up to, what you're doing today. You can throw in the song requests, or you can just say, you know, bitch at me because I didn't like flip-flops or, you know, martinis or sauntering, or those are all the days today. It's a conversation, and that is your direct line, 716-210-9797.
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8: And you've reached that portion of your workforce lunch break on a Friday where it is Vinyl-y Friday kind of time. Going to play an album side for you, and then we'll take a look in the magic mirror right after that. Been doing this for quite a while. I can never time out the album so it ends around one. We're going to go over the top once again. But today, good reason, because yesterday was a momentous birthday, and we are going to celebrate that birthday right now. Macca turned 84 yesterday. That's right, Sir James Paul McCartney turned 84 yesterday. So we're going to do side one of Band on the Run for your Vinyl-y Friday, and vinyl provided to us here at 97 Rock by the Record Vault in North Tonawanda, a boutique media and pop culture experience.

0: Wrapping up side one of Band on the Run in honor of, well, yesterday was Paul McCartney's 84th birthday. Great album. Unfortunately, we only do one side, but you hear all those cracks, popples, whatever you want to call them, you know it's really vinyl. Something I was having a discussion yesterday. Sometimes it is just too clean sounding. Like, it almost sounds like it's not even the vinyl that we're playing, but yet straight up vinyl. That's what we doing here. Jacket with you and your workforce lunch break, wrapping up a little late as always. Vinyl provided to us by The Record Vault in North Tonawanda, a boutique media and pop culture experience. And that's going to wrap up your workforce lunch break for another Friday here. We'll do it again coming up on Monday at noon. And of course, I'm looking through my magic mirror. Glad we could talk about so many different things today. First, Gwen, loving the album, huge Beatles fan. Also talked to Jerry and Lonnie and Addie and Jeff and Kim and truck driver Kyle. Looking through my magic mirror, of course, I see all of you. I appreciate all of the back and forth, the requests, and sometimes we have leftovers, and I think that's where we're going to go to start, at least on Monday when we get back at things. And thank you, 818 and Nugget as well, for agreeing with me on my stance on flip-flops earlier. Today's National Flip-Flop Day. I don't get them. I wouldn't wear them. I don't understand them. Nugget said it's like wearing a thong on your feet. I don't wear thongs anytime, and they just look so damn uncomfortable. 716-210-9797. We'll get back to it on Monday for your workforce lunch break. Had fun, my friends. Let's keep this baby rolling.
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0: Marty and Stone in Love. 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People are quite strange. We're going to meet a couple of those dudes in just a little bit. And you've heard the classics. I mean, it's a nice weekend. You may have a pop or two, baby. It's National Martini Day. Maybe you're going to have a martini today. You've heard wasted, tipsy, hammered, loaded, inebriated, right? Intoxicated. Some words that... Something that you need to bring into your lexicon of what it means to be other than like schnockered. Okay? That's another one. Got some other words that means you just had way too much to drink coming up.
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4: 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I like drag racing.
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Strange. The Doors of People Are Strange for your Friday afternoon here on 97 Rock. I am Jacka. Probably going to have a pop or two over the weekend, maybe, and not into annihilation or, you know, just obliterated. Nothing like that. I mean, those are a couple words that, you got wasted, you got hammered, you got smashed, whatever. Some British terms that mean the same thing. All right, so if you're going out drinking, maybe you want to use some of these instead. Jacka went out and he got bladdered, mullered, pickled, cabbaged, sozzled, fuddled, paluthered. If you said that, nobody would even know what the hell you were saying. Yeah, corned, skunked, squiffed, stonkered, trousered. You got a little beery. Beliquored, bingoed. You get it? These are all words for being hammered, okay? Jeremiah, you got slap happy, you got schnookered, you got pifflicated. Maybe my favorite on this whole list. I just gave you 19 words. My probably favorite on the whole one. I went out and got crapulous. You are at no shortage of explaining you had way too much to drink, but now you can just confuse people.

0: 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On this Friday afternoon here on 97 Rock, going out to 637 who had texted in, play Freebird. Well, I couldn't fit it in for your workforce lunch break, but they said they're headed out to Long Island to watch the U.S. Open on Sunday. Hopefully it was a good drive. That is a long drive. Freebird probably took you halfway there, I would assume so. Get to catch up here in the 1 o'clock hour during your weekday workday with our employee of the day. Today, that is John Simon of Sloan, working for Ward Trucking out of Tonawanda, back and forth to Rochester every single day. And John, I know you got the time. You'd just be hauling stuff. Who would you like to mention today?
1: My wife, Christine, of 38 years. We're about to celebrate our 39th wedding anniversary, July 6th.
0: Awesome.
1: Donnie Razor, Rob from that 80s hair band, all the commercial truck drivers that keep the world moving on a daily basis, and all the guys, honestly, that have helped work on my car over at Bell Rings Towing.
0: You get to make some song requests, and you just went straight Kiss across the board here, John. Obviously, they are probably the kings of memorabilia, or just making, you know, obviously from the casket. Did you collect anything else from them?
1: I got a hand-signed guitar by all the Kiss members, and this guitar came up, and I looked at my wife, and I said, I brought all my credit cards. I'm buying this. And I literally melted down, and I just kept going and going and going until I got that guitar. I have a couple guitar picks. Don't laugh at me, but I have a couple of condoms. Gene Simmons was signing out condoms way back. Shows you how long I've been collecting stuff. But yes, I even have the Gene Simmons condoms on open box.
0: Anything specific?
1: I was made for loving you. And that one would be for my wife for our anniversary. And you'll laugh at me because I actually, for our wedding anniversary, I was made for loving you was our second song after I played our initial dance song. So Kiss has been with me for a very long time.
0: Very long time, and some of the important moments as well.
1: Yes, it is.

0: Kiss, I Was Made for Loving You on 97 Rock. John Simon, he is our employee of the day out of Sloan. He said that was the second tune at a wedding, and it took me a second. He said the first tune that they danced to was Benny King. All right, Stand By Me. But I can see, you know, after that's done, okay, now we need to start kicking up the dance floor. I could see that being a good start. That is a good song choice for a wedding. So he's diehard Kiss, and it was the second tune at his wedding. Our employee of the day today, John Simon, and he's going to get all those workforce perks just like you could as well. He gets a gift card to the Record Vault in NT, a boutique media and pop culture experience. The employee of the day t-shirt from... our courtesy of Globs Collision, you bend them, we mend them, and the Employee of the Day plaque from Jar Trophies. Deliver all of that over to John in Sloan, courtesy of Foxy Delivery, the quickest service in town. And maybe you need a slow song during your wedding as well. Slow Ride, that would be a good choice. Slow dance, see what I'm saying? Foghat's coming up.
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0: 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All right, buddy. 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
2: And we're going to celebrate a birthday again, just like we did yesterday. 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Period. Doesn't matter how old she is. Still belts it. Incredible. Unbelievable voice. 76 today for the great Ann Wilson. 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

0: Springsteen, Born to Run, 97 Rock, the voice of the Bills, local radio made here in Buffalo. I'm Jacka. On the way for you, I'm going to bring you Back in Black, and then we're going to go up your nose with a rubber hose. No, we're going to, you know, I stepped out back of the house, and I'm like, So it was raining yesterday, or like sprinkling. I was like, somebody's having a campfire? Like, you know that smell very, very well, campfire. You know, electrical fire, you know, cinnamon or burnt toast, or, you know, we can smell stuff. How good are our noses? And I'll compare it to a dog, because the dog is like, oh, the dogs are amazing. Really? I think we're pretty on par. It's coming up.
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Jacket with you, 2 p.m. hour, here on a Friday. And you know, in the 2 p.m. hour, I like to learn a little something, something about something, get some knowledge nuggets up inside of my brain. Like I said, it was either yesterday, it was raining whenever I went out back, and I could smell a campfire. Like that, just you just know. Like you smell it. You can smell it somewhere. That's campfire. Oh, that smells like cinnamon. That smells like apples cooking. That smells like a match. That is a disgusting smell, but I know that smell. So today we learn a little something, something about something. The human nose can detect about a trillion scents. A trillion. Can you even name more than 10? You probably could. You could probably name 100 different smells. Is there a difference between a smell and a scent? I don't know. But we can detect approximately a trillion. That is incredible. Obviously, some of them, you smell, you go, well, what is that? Is that, what? Is, you know, you can't place them all, but you can smell them. Now, I had to take a look at a dog, because they're always like, oh, dogs are great. So I thought this was different. Different. A dog can smell between 1,000 and 10,000 times more acutely than humans. There's no total count of distinct scents a dog can detect. But they can tell the difference between 1 million to 100 million different chemical odors. All right. Now, I don't know. Would they know a campfire? Would they know that? I don't know. I don't speak dog. Dogs have between 100 million and 300 million scent receptors, where we have about 5 to 6. So do the math. I can't do the math that quick to even make sense of that. But we can do a trillion. That's pretty damn good. I only compared it to a dog. Who knows? There might be other animals that are even better, like gators and stuff can smell underwater, I believe. A trillion scents. You got a pretty damn impressive thing on the front of your face.

0: Led Zeppelin, Hey Hey, What Can I Do? A 97 Rock. You know what you can do? You can get out and smell the world. That's right. Get out and smell the world. Earlier, we learned a little something about something that the human nose can detect about a trillion scents. They say dogs are 1,000 to 10 times better than that, even. But we can recognize a trillion. That's incredible. So I had to take a look at what is our most recognizable ones. All right, now Yale did a study on it. Coffee was number one. Peanut butter was second. I guess. I would think, again, campfire or like electrical fire. Deodorant, maybe? I don't know. Vicks VapoRub was third. Yes, we all know that. Chocolate was fourth. I don't know if I would know that. I know what chocolate smells like. I don't know. And fifth was baby powder. We all know it. We all know the smell. Yes. Not on here was like rain or freshly cut grass, vanilla, maybe something like your laundry, lavender, even lavender. Now, I don't like lavender flavored things. I have a couple lavender bushes on the side of the house. I could just sit there in the yard and put my face in them. It smells so great, and it's very strong, even. I don't know what to do with it or where they even came from. Is that my favorite? I don't know. Free food is probably my favorite smell.
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2: Next Wednesday, Megan Carter is going to be out for 97 Rock Wednesday, June 24th. 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Don't miss it. 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

Springsteen is credited with bringing that phrase back into pop culture after they used to use it in westerns and stuff all the time. I'm glad they picked that one. Not, you know, like another one kicks the bucket. Doesn't really have the same ring to it. 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Hey, it's Friday. It's Mike and Carter, too, with some Toto.

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0: 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Hey, it's Megan Carter. Yeah, they've had some good stuff going down all week long, including this morning. They might have found your soulmate on Misconnections. 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

97 Rock, 96.9 local radio, made right here in Buffalo on your big drive home. Hey, it's Megan Carter. We're basically at summer now. Okay, I know I'm like a day or two early, but let's just count it. This is Don Henley.

0: 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Local radio made here in Buffalo. It's Megan Carter. We got some Fleetwood Mac on the way in just a little bit. Bryant Adams as well. Workforce Employee of the Day. Going to be coming up too. And let me know what you got. 716-210-9797.
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2: Brandon Bean, General Manager of the Buffalo Bills. Brandon, good morning. How are you?
3: Good morning. How you guys doing?
2: Patrick Mahomes restructures a deal and it's a $500 million contract. Does a general manager wake up going, oh, thanks, Kansas City. Thanks a lot.
4: I'm going back to the Knicks game.
2: Well, right. But then you know you're going to make eye contact with Josh Allen at some point.
3: Yeah, he's actually already been in my office this morning, but not about that. We were talking about something else. And when we did the deal last year, he knew it was one of those things. We need to leave it for a while, and I haven't seen the actual deal itself. It's always interesting to see how the deal is broken down and things like that. So we'll take a look at it.
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0: 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I guarantee you're going to hear who's coming up in your foreplay at four. Snuck on in there. Hey, it's Megan Carter. Happy Friday with some Skinner.

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1: The reviews of Rush's reunion tour are stellar. We cannot wait to go check them out in Toronto in August. Hey, it's Maggie Carter. How about four in a row to head to your weekend with the 4Play at 4, 97 Rock?

0: One of the bajillion reasons we love Neil Peart here on 97 Rock. Free Will wrapping up a foreplay at four with Rush. It's Megan Carter. And your Workforce Employee of the Day request is going to be coming up in just a little bit. And let me know what you want to hear. 716-210-9797.
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0: Still a little windy on the roads this Friday afternoon, but the highway is looking good with nothing major to slow you down. There are some minor delays to Canada if you're headed across the border for the weekend. The Lewis and Queenston Bridge, about 30 minutes to an hour to wait to cross. Peace Bridge, though, under a half hour away. I'll keep you posted here in the Big Drive Home with 97 Rock.
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0: Hey, USA up 2-0 over Australia right now in the World Cup. America! A little torn, though, because I am definitely going to watch some Bluey when I get home. It's 97 Rock with the Black Crowes.

made it to Friday on your big drive home here on 97 Rock at 96.9, local radio made in Buffalo. It's Megan Carter, the top of the heap in the recent 97 Rock and Roll 500. And the poster that every dude who wanted to be cool in high school had in their room. I mean, some of them were okay. That's some Stairway to Heaven on 97 Rock.

it's a good time to shout out our workforce employee of the day here on 97 Rock. Hello, John Simon, one of the hardworking haulers at Ward Trucking in Tonawanda. He wanted to say hi to you, also his wife and kids and all of his other coworkers as well. And he made our life not only easy today, but also awesome. He just told us, hey, play me Kiss all day long. You know what, John? Twist my arm.

0: All kiss all day for our workforce employee of the day, and no complaints over here. It's Megan Carter. Again, congrats to John Simon working at War Trucking in Tonawanda. You deserve some of our goodies we're going to ship over to you from our friends at Foxy Delivery, like that workforce employee of the day t-shirt, that from Gloves Collision, you bend and we mend them, the plaque from Jar Trophies, the gift card to the Record Vault in North Tonawanda as well. 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
0: Minimal delays across the border if you're heading to Canada this weekend. Half hour tops for all the bridges. Otherwise, it's still a little windy out there, but the highway is looking good. Nothing major to slow you down this Friday afternoon as we head to the weekend. Here in the Big Drive Home with 97 Rock.
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1: John Ratzenberger, who you've heard in basically every Pixar movie on Earth, was on with Shred and Rakin earlier this week. 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It's Megan Carter, but somebody else who you might recognize their voice from Toy Story 5, if you go see it with the kids this Father's Day weekend, is, or maybe you recognize it from a certain 90s TV show that also starred Jonathan Taylor Thomas, who we were all in love with. Just don't judge me. Every girl was. Anyway, it's Tim Allen.
2: And I got plenty of duct tape. You got to have the duct tape. You got to have the duct tape. Yeah. If you can't fix it, duck it. That's what I... Yeah, cured that little problem with the dog right away. My mom gave me a gas grill for my birthday. I got the Sunbeam 3300.
3: Oh, great.
2: It's got a rotisserie, dual burner, fold-down redwood serving areas. Looked like a car bomb in that crate, though. Butane hoses and tanks and fittings.
3: Oh.
2: I took a shot at it. Looked pretty good. Ever finish something, but you still got a bag of real important-looking parts left over? Hey, honey, why don't you try the grill out first? You should have seen the flame come out of that hood. Honey, stop running around like that. You're just making those flames grow on you like that. This must be a fuel regulator of some sort. I don't think it's supposed to spray in the hair like that. Guess I don't need to tell you, though, do I, huh?
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0: That's your big drive home to the weekend here on 97 Rock and 96.9 local radio made in Buffalo. It's Megan Carter. We are your voice of the Buffalo Bills, but we're going to talk the other football first because obviously the World Cup happening right now, and that's pretty much the only sports that we can watch right now. Yeah, you can watch baseball. Oh, yeah, the Yankees are great. Tell me something revolutionary. Anyway, the USA just beat Australia. They're advancing to the next round. They're actually really good. This is the first time since 1930 that the U.S. has won their first two games in the World Cup. Their next match is going to be against Turkey on Wednesday. And you know what? Go America.
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0: Hey, don't hate me, but I cannot find a problem on our roadways right now. It's smooth sailing. The weather and the wind has died down. The sun is shining. Maybe some minimal delays getting over the bridge if you're heading over to Canada this weekend, about half an hour tops. 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
3: John Simon joining us this morning. 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

good weekend to catch up with your friend Shred and Reagan on 97 Rock. 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It's Megan Carter. 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

0: Ross Valerie, you hear shredding on bass there with his voice from Journey here on 97 Rock, just announced that his brand new refreshed version of his solo album going to be released this August. Reviewers say it's pretty good. Check that out. Hey, it's Megan Carter, 716-210-9797. Thorogood, Skynyrd, AC/DC, and more coming up in your Big Drive.
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2: Brandon Bean, general manager of the Buffalo Bills. Brandon, good morning. How are you?
3: 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How you guys doing?
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3: 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The dude's a warrior. 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
0: Your major roadway is looking okay on this big drive home to the weekend. It's Friday afternoon. Minimal delays across the border as well. We'll keep you posted. 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
9: Want to tell you a story about the house went blue. 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

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He said, I don't know, man. 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I said, I know. 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

0: 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It's Megan Carter. I am such a comedy sitcom dork, so this hits me in my heart. This hurts me to my core. James Burrows, who directed over 1,000 of our favorite TV show episodes. I'm talking like Mary Tyler Moore, Bob Newhart. He co-created Cheers. He directed so many great episodes of Friends and Frasier and Big Bang Theory. You could always tell when he was on set, too, because he had that big, boisterous laugh that you could hear in the background. Has passed away at the age of 85. May you rest in comedy heaven.
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0: John Simon joining us this morning. 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
4: Definitely got goosebumps. I like drag racing.
0: That's your big thing. All right, so John, who would you like to say hello to this morning?
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Hi, it's Megan Carter. I know I'm going to be catching up on what I missed this week with Shred and Reagan. If you missed anything good, which trust me, you did, just download it now.

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1: 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It's Megan Carter. I'm getting excited because I had some of my 97 Rock crew promise me that they were going to bring me some goodies from Shred's Backyard Rib Throwdown, which is going down tomorrow at TSG Backyard Barbecue on Seneca Street. 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

0: 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And of course, let the good times roll. 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

0: 97 Rock and 96.9 local radio, made in Buffalo, Nights with Jixter. Good evening and happy Friday, happy weekend to you. I was just reading here in music news that Black Sabbath bassist Geezer Butler revealed that the band was heavily influenced by horror films, particularly Hammer horror movies like Dracula and The Devil Rides Out. However, the film that scared the band the most was The Exorcist, which inspired them to create heavier music, and Geezer even had a priest bless his house after watching the movie. The band's love for horror cinema played a significant role in shaping their music and lyrics, leading to their iconic doom sound. Very interesting. We'll get to Black Sabbath coming up and a whole lot more.
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right. This song here by Aerosmith is written by Steven Tyler and Joe Perry from the band, but also Jim Vallance, that does a lot of Bryan Adams songwriting with him, and Holly Knight. And it was originally going to be called Ragtime. And then they said, no, let's call it Ragdoll. Aerosmith, 96.

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